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2: Some fog about this morning, but a sunny day ahead. Gladstone atop of 26, Rockhampton 28, Banana Shire 28, Yeppoon 26, 1770, Agnes Water 21. Winds variable below 10 knots, becoming northwesterly at 10 to 15 knots.
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0: tree. On your Feel Good Workday, this is Paul Campion. There's a new wage rise coming, and joining us is Sky News business editor Ross Greenwood. How are you?
1: Very well, thank you.
0: Thanks, mate. Now, millions of workers will be receiving a bit of a pay bump from next month. How's this affect everyone?
1: Well, they will. And look, this is 2.8 million workers, so it's a lot of people. It's around about 20% of the Australian workforce. So it means that their pay in future will go to around $52,000 a year. That's the minimum wage in Australia now, more than $1,000 a week. So this increase of 4.75%, the unions wanted 6%. The employer groups wanted somewhere between 3.5% and 4%. So the Fair Work Commission has come in at 4.75%. Now, just for some relativity, the inflation rate at the moment is 4.2%. So it's about 0.5% higher than the current inflation rate. But do bear in mind that over the course of the next 6 months or so, inflation is expected to go higher again. The Reserve Bank says that'll go out to 4.8%. So you might need the money. But mind you, that may also mean that these people who get this pay rise are going to pay more tax. So of that 2.2 million people or so that get this pay rise, the reality is they will pay an extra $2.5 billion a year in tax to the federal government. So that's the actual snip of all of this. You might get more money in your hip pocket, but the government's also going to collect more money out of you as well.
0: Can businesses afford to pay the wage increase?
1: Some can't, there's no doubt. And the reality is that after three interest rate rises, after the rising cost of living, and with consumer confidence as poor as it's been for decades right now, the reality is that people are not spending. And so because of that, businesses, many businesses are really doing it tough. Now, it depends on which business it is. Some going okay, but a lot of businesses that are consumer facing doing it very poor. So there was no surprise yesterday when we looked at the stock market that it was the companies that were the big retailers. It was the big shopping center companies. It was the big property owners that own those shopping centers. Their shares was the ones falling the most off the back of this decision, simply because they are the ones that ultimately will carry the can for this pay rise.
0: Yeah.
1: Do understand that this pay rise is used as the basis by unions in particular for their own negotiations. So when it doesn't matter whether it's teachers or police officers or ambulance officers, they generally go back and use this Fair Work Commission decision as the basis for their own claims when they come to renegotiate their own deals. So even the private sector would use this as a bit of a benchmark. So in many ways, again, it comes down to who you are and how you negotiate your pay or your pay rise. But remember that this, for many people, is seen to be the benchmark of where pay should go in the future. The great worry about this, and again, it happened on money markets yesterday, does this help to push inflation even higher? Because if it does, then the odds of more rate rises in the future become greater. After last week, some suggestion maybe there'd be no more rate rises from the Reserve Bank. Now the markets at least are penciling one more rate rise later this year, probably around about November, you would think, at this stage.
0: Ross Greenwood, always a pleasure. Thank you so much.
1: No problems.
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0: on your Feel Good Work Day. Well, weird Madonna going viral today. Have a listen to this.
1: You don't want to see it.
0: She's swearing, smoking a cigar on a bed with the boobs hanging out.
1: Happy Pride.
0: All for Pride Day. Go and check it out. It's gone viral. It's on all the socials. This is your Feel Good Work Day. Wake up
2: to the sounds of the weekday mornings. We start our day with Hammo and a bit of brekkie on the reef, thanks to Reef City Motors.
3: Say good day to Sarge as well.
4: Hello, Henry.
5: Good day.
4: What's your joke?
3: Right, yeah. Share your joke with us.
5: I know. Well, I didn't want to believe that my dad was stealing from his job at the roadworks, but I got home and there were signs.
3: Oh, that's clever, mate. What do you do for a living?
5: Oh, I'm at school.
3: How old are you?
5: I'm in grade 10.
3: In grade 10. Are you going all the way to grade 12?
5: Yeah.
3: You are? And what are you going to be, do you think, once you finish school? Or are you going to uni? Or
5: I'll probably get a trade in plumbing.
3: Thank you for calling
4: Thanks,
3: in.
4: Thanks, Henry.
3: Keep ringing in, mate. That was a cracking joke. That's awesome.
5: Thanks, Hammo.
3: Thanks very much,
4: Have
3: mate.
4: A good day.
3: See you later.
2: 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Thanks to Reef City Motors. And better music and more of it on Central Queensland's 4CC.
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10: Hi, I'm Phoebe Humphrey. Canberra is rejecting suggestions the minimum wage hike will put upward pressure on inflation. AMP economist Shane Oliver's warning it could trigger another 2 rate hikes, but Health Minister Mark Butler has told Nine the recipients of it haven't had much to spend.
11: This group of workers are facing the toughest impact of the inflation that's flowing from the war in Iran. They don't have much discretion in their household budget to pull back on. Almost all of their household budget goes on essentials.
10: Anthony Albanese is under pressure over AUKUS, with rebel Labor figures and unions calling for a rethink of the submarine deal. Former Cabinet Minister Ed Husic used a caucus meeting this week to push back on the arrangement. The US Secretary of State says talks with Iran continue to make progress, stating Tehran is for the first time in memory willing to compromise on its nuclear weapons program. Marco Rubio has also defended America's blockade of the Strait of Hormuz.
4: If no one's ships are going to get out, then Iran's ships aren't going to get out either. It's that we can't live in a world in which they get to close the straits and tell everybody, pay us a toll or we'll blow you up, but their ships get to go out unfettered.
10: And Qantas's new long-haul Project Sunrise aircraft has just completed its first test flight. The Airbus A350 flew for nearly 4 hours over France, testing key systems, including a specialised fuel tank designed for flights of up to 22 hours. The successful flight begins a two-month testing program ahead of launching non-stop routes from Australia's east coast to London and New York. The carrier is set to announce its first Sunrise flights later this month.
2: Harvey Norman Furniture Gladstone. Outdoor dining and lounges to suit all events.
10: In sport, a shake-up in the Big Bash, with the Melbourne Stars and Renegades set to merge as privatisation of the comp ramps up. Aussie Test captain Pat Cummins on the ABC says it'll be interesting to see how it unfolds.
12: There was something floated that they might go back to Victorian Bush Rangers name or something like that, which is a nice touch. I grew up watching the Bush Rangers, so we'll see how it plays out.
10: It's believed the Giants have tabled a seven-year deal to lock down Tom Green, and in NRL, the Kieran Foran era has officially begun at the Sea Eagles after signing a three-year deal. That's the latest news in sport.
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0: Some fog about this morning, but a sunny day ahead. Gladstone, a top of 26. Rockhampton, 28. Banana Shire, 28. Yeppoon, 26. 1770. Agnes Water, 21. Winds variable below 10 knots, becoming northwesterly at 10 to 15 knots.
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0: David Bowie on your Feel Good Workday. This is Paul Campion, and still to come,
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0: MC Hammer, Bill Medley, and Jen Warnes. That's some Dirty Dancing. The residuals from that movie meant they never had to work again. Either one of them. Play it soon for you. And the Beatles. All coming up on your Feel Good Workday.
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0: Hi, it's Mornings on 4CC, thanks to Night Owl in the Night Owl Centre on the Dawson Highway, Gladstone. 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

0: On your Feel Good Workday, John Farnham, and his tribute concert will be massive. One of the big stars of the show will be Richard Marx. Here's how he feels about John Farnham.
1: So I'm in touch with him. I just love him. You know, I've been friends with him a long time. In 1986, the year I was making my first album, I had never had a hit. I heard the Whispering Jack album. It was a fluke because nobody in America knows who he is, and didn't even then. And I heard You're the Voice, and I heard Pressure Down and Touch of Paradise, and I just went bonkers for this guy. Told everybody that would listen to me about this guy, John Farnham, the greatest. So I said, this is the best singer I've ever heard since Sam Cooke. And then, you know, a mere 2 years later, I'm doing my first tour of Oz, and I'm in Melbourne, and my tour manager goes, there's a guy named John Farnham here. He wants to say hi to you. What? And invited me and my family out to his house the next day, and we became great pals and wrote songs together and performed together. And I just, you know, he's a good example of this luck that I've had of somehow pulling people I really admire like that into my path.
0: Yeah, you feel good work day.
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12: Hey there, I'm Jackie Lim. Penny Wong says AUKUS is necessary for Australia's security. It comes as former Cabinet Minister Ed Husic used a caucus meeting this week to push back on the $386 billion arrangement. But the Foreign Minister has told the ABC we need to close our submarine capability gap.
13: AUKUS is an extremely important project for the country. We need submarine capability. We have an ageing submarine fleet. We know we have a capability gap that was bequeathed to us by the previous governments.
12: The Treasurer isn't worried about first home buyers potentially falling into negative equity. Experts are concerned a drop in property prices will leave those that bought under the 5% deposit scheme owing the bank more than their property is worth. Jim Chalmers saying housing is a long-term investment and people don't tend to sell after just a year or two. A crisis is on the cards for our emergency departments. New research showing 2 in 5 ED doctors plan to quit in the next 10 years. The Australasian College of Emergency Medicine report citing severe burnout and overcrowding as the causes. There's been a decline in the number of single-gender private schools across the country. A new study finding the number of all-boys schools has fallen by 22 since 2010, while all-girls school numbers dropped by 5. Over the same period, co-ed school numbers increased by 12%. And Gold Coast's newest little fugitive remains at large after managing to escape from a popular wildlife park. Mary, the Tasmanian devil, vanished yesterday.
11: Harvey Norman Electrical Gladstone, your home of big screen TV and audio. 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
12: In sport, Ukraine's Marta Kostyuk will face Russian teenager Mira Andreeva in the French Open semi-finals after an emotional win in Paris. Kostyuk beat fellow Ukrainian Elena Svitolina in 3 sets to reach her first Grand Slam semi before breaking down in tears following deadly strikes in Ukraine.
14: We had a very difficult night again in Ukraine, especially in Kyiv. I want to give this match to Ukrainian people and to their resilience. Thank you. Slava Ukraini.
12: On 9 there, that's the latest in news and sport.
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15: Some fog about this morning, but a sunny day ahead. Gladstone atop of 26, Rockhampton 28, Banana Shire 28, Yeppoon 26, 1770, Agnes Water 21. Winds variable below 10 knots, becoming northwesterly at 10 to 15 knots.
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0: On your Feel Good Work Day, this is Paul Campy in the 80s lunch and the Michael Jackson biopic. Michael still doing huge things at the box office. Here's his old bodyguard setting the record straight. It's gone viral today.
1: I remember the New York Post called me, or New York Times once, and after that hit piece, 2019 documentary, Leaving Neverland. And they called me on the phone. I don't normally talk to media because they always twist things. And they said, Matt, what do you think of the documentary? I said, these guys are lying. You guys followed us everywhere with your cameras of paparazzi. You did not leave us alone. You know the girlfriends. And I named the girlfriends and how to find them. Because, yeah, we know about her. We know about this one. But it goes against the narrative. So we're not interested. We want something juicy. That won't sell newspapers. I just put the phone down on them. That's what we were dealing with all the time.
0: Go and check the movie out. It is absolutely amazing. And then you'll find that on all the socials. This is your Feel Good Work Day.
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0: G'day, it's Gareth here from iHeart's Your News Now podcast with your latest headlines. Albo under pressure over AUKUS, with rebel Labor figures and unions calling for a rethink of the deal. Canberra is rejecting suggestions the minimum wage hike will put upward pressure on inflation. New research shows 2 in 5 ED doctors are burned out and plan to quit in the next decade. And Qantas tests its new long-haul planes that'll fly from Australia to New York. Get your news when you want it. 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
0: We've nearly worn out this 80s cassette, but it's still got a couple of more plays in it. It's the 80s lunch on 4CC.

0: On your Feel Good Workday, this is Paul Campion. Wage rises are coming, and Sky News business editor Ross Greenwood joins us. How are you?
1: Very well, thank you.
0: Thanks, mate. Now, millions of workers will be receiving a bit of a pay bump from next month. How's this affect everyone?
1: Well, they will. And look, this is 2.8 million workers, so it's a lot of people. It's around about 20% of the Australian workforce. So it means that their pay in future will go to around $52,000 a year. That's the minimum wage in Australia now, more than $1,000 a week. So this increase of 4.75%, the unions wanted 6%, the employer groups wanted somewhere between 3.5% and 4%. So the Fair Work Commission has come in at 4.75%. Now, just for some relativity, the inflation rate at the moment is 4.2%. So it's about 0.5% higher than the current inflation rate. But do bear in mind that over the course of the next 6 months or so, inflation is expected to go higher again. The Reserve Bank says that'll go out to 4.8%. So you might need the money. But mind you, that may also mean that these people who get this pay rise are going to pay more tax. So of that 2.2 million people or so that get this pay rise, the reality is they will pay an extra $2.5 billion a year in tax to the federal government. So that's the actual snip of all of this. You might get more money in your hip pocket, but the government's also going to collect more money out of you as well.
0: Can businesses afford to pay the wage increase?
1: Some can't, there's no doubt. And the reality is that after three interest rate rises, after the rising cost of living, and with consumer confidence as poor as it's been for decades right now, the reality is that people are not spending. And so because of that, businesses, many businesses are really doing it tough. Now, it depends on which business it is. Some going okay, but a lot of businesses that are consumer-facing doing it very poor. So there was no surprise yesterday when we looked at the stock market that it was the companies that were the big retailers. It was the big shopping centre companies. It was the big property owners that own those shopping centres. Their shares was the ones falling the most off the back of this decision, simply because they are the ones that ultimately will carry the can for this pay rise.
0: Yeah.
1: Do understand that this pay rise is used as the basis by unions in particular for their own negotiations. So when it doesn't matter whether it's teachers or police officers or ambulance officers, they generally go back and use this Fair Work Commission decision as the basis for their own claims when they come to renegotiate their own deals. So even the private sector would use this as a bit of a benchmark. So in many ways, again, it comes down to who you are and how you negotiate your pay or your pay rise. But remember that this, for many people, is seen to be the benchmark of where pay should go in the future. The great worry about this, and again, it happened on money markets yesterday, does this help to push inflation even higher? Because if it does, then the odds of more rate rises in the future become greater. After last week, some suggestion maybe there'd be no more rate rises from the Reserve Bank. Now the markets at least are penciling one more rate rise later this year, probably around about November, you would think, at this stage.
0: Ross Greenwood, always a pleasure. Thank you so much.
1: No problems.
2: Is that alarm just not doing the job it should? Have those three morning coffees lost their kick? Time to switch on Hammo's Heart Starter, thanks to Solar Power Gladstone. Just after six, Hammo throws two songs into the ring. 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And it's up to you to call the winner. 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Thanks to Solar Power Gladstone on the home of Hammo, 4CC.
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0: Cigars and Collectors. For the Holy Grail. Gee, that'll be here before you know it. And Rod Stewart. This is Paul Campion. 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
9: Hey there, I'm Jackie Lim. Australia's economy is slowing, with new figures showing only a small rise of 0.3% in the March quarter. That's down sharply from the previous quarter. Annual growth held at 2.5%, but economists say recent interest rate hikes are starting to bite. The Reserve Bank expects growth to slow even further in the months ahead. The leader of the Solomon Islands is in Canberra today, Matthew Wale, making his first overseas trip since taking office last month. Foreign Minister Penny Wong on Nine says a good relationship across the Pacific keeps Aussies safe.
10: We want to build trust and goodwill, and we want to respond to the priorities Prime Minister Wale has for his country.
9: Qantas' new long-haul Project Sunrise aircraft has just completed its first test flight. The Airbus A350 flew for nearly 4 hours over France, marking the start of a two-month testing program ahead of launching non-stop routes from Australia to London and New York. The carrier is set to announce its first Sunrise flights later this month. A surge in data centres across Australia could cause power prices to skyrocket, according to experts. The Climate Council says the number of facilities is tipped to triple within the decade and could drive electricity bills up by around 25%. And Aussie businesses are reportedly hiring private investigators to monitor staff working from home. We're told some companies have ordered spot checks, even door knocks on remote employees. Close to 7 million Australians are still working from home post-pandemic.
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9: In sport, Essendon have joined West Coast, North Melbourne and the Giants in seeking an AFL assistance package. The club's expected to lodge a formal submission for extra draft picks later this year. Changing codes, and the Broncos have wielded the axe after their shock loss to the Dragons over the weekend. Ezra Mam has been dropped to the bench for Saturday's clash with the Titans. And a shake-up in the BBL, with the Melbourne Stars and Renegades set to merge as privatisation of the comp ramps up. That's the latest in news and sport.
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6: Plenty of blue skies in the Banana Shire this afternoon. Getting down to a very cold 6 degrees tomorrow morning before a mostly sunny 25. Friday looking sunny in the Banana Shire, tops of 21 degrees. Same for Saturday. And Sunday a little warmer with 24 degrees. Here closer to the coast in Gladdy, another gorgeous afternoon on our hands. Getting down to 14 overnight. Then a mostly sunny 27 tomorrow. Mostly sunny for favourite day Friday. And then sunny conditions across the weekend. Saturday, Sunday, around that 22 to 24 degrees. Here on 4CC, Hamo's back tomorrow morning from 5 o'clock. He has our 4CC $10,000 cash track. 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

0: As it's supposed to be played, Queens, we will rock you, and we are the champions together here on the Feel Good Workday. Just having a gas bag with Peter, who's listening on the iHeart in Townsville. Work is taking you there, mate, and you said you're off to go and get some Mexican at Zambrero's for lunch. Good for you, mate. You obviously don't mind spicy Mexican food.
1: Oh, I love it, yeah. I like food with a bit of bite.
0: Oh, so good. For me, it's always the choice. You know, when you stand there in front of the sign and you're like, do I feel like pulled pork? Do I feel like the lamb? Do I feel like the chicken or the barbacoa beef? Do you usually have a favourite, Peter?
1: No. I keep trying each one.
0: Yep, that's the way to go, mate. Well, you have a great afternoon, and I'm very jealous of your lunch, that is for sure. I made chicken and vegetable soup on Monday night, and I'm eating it all week for my lunch and dinner. In the next few minutes, I've got Spando Ballet and the opposite of false here on the Feel Good Workday.
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9: Hi, I'm Colin Boyce, the federal member for Flynn. The Middle East conflict serves as a wake-up call for Australia. The latest data has confirmed Australia has 34 days of diesel, 32 days of jet fuel and 36 days of petrol supply on hand, which includes stocks offshore. That means Australia could come to a standstill in a month if a conflict occurred in the region. I'm Colin Boyce. Australia must increase its domestic and industrial fuel supplies and its refining capability now. Authorised by Colin Boyce, MP, Gladstone.
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0: Michael Sambello's Maniac here on the Feel Good Workday. It's Karina with you this afternoon. A big hi to Sam, who shot me a message a little bit earlier on today, actually, before I started playing music for you this afternoon here on the Feel Good Workday. He's in the cab. He's been working since 4 this morning. He's been listening all day. Sam, wow, that is a long day. And you were saying you're finishing up at 5. Woo-hoo! That's some big hours, mate. And said you've been busy today, a couple of trips dropping people to and from at the hospital. Mate, thanks so much for sending me a message. I'll let the rest of the team know here on the Feel Good Workday. You've been listening since 4 this morning. Wow. I've got an Aussie band formed in Melbourne, Victoria, 1970 for you. The original lineup was Wayne Duncan on bass guitar vocals, Ross Hannaford on lead guitar, bass and vocals, Ross Wilson on lead vocals, rhythm guitar and harmonica, and Gary Young on drums and vocals. Do you know who I'm playing for you next?
1: It's the ultimate joke-off. 4CC's Bad Joke Friday, thanks to the Central Lane Hotel, Gladstone's home of entertainment. But is your joke bad enough to win the $50 to spend at the Central Lane? Ultimately, there's two criteria to judge your jokes. A, does it register on Hammo's Laugh-O-Meter? B, is it better than Matsy's joke?
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1: 4CC's Bad Joke Friday. Call in with your dad joke, pun or cringeworthy one-liner. 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

Good work day with me, Karina, as we head into the newsroom. I actually saw some news earlier on this morning that made me not feel great, to be honest with you. One of my favourite beers, James Bogues, proudly a Tassie beer for, what, 145 years? Well, they're shutting up shop in Tassie, their brewery in Launceston. 42 locals, unfortunately, won't have a job anymore, but they are still brewing it. It'll just be back here on the mainland because Lion Australia, who own James Bogues, said that the cost of shipping has just gotten to them. It's way too much. But

0: I'm going to go out and I reckon have a couple of bogues on the weekend, and hopefully those 42 locals in Tassie pick up some other work. Like I said, I don't like giving you bad news. It's the feel-good work day for a reason. We're going to get stuck into the two-ups. With Gloria Gaynor. Don't you know I'm still standing better than I ever did. And Sir Elton John, but first the newsroom here on the Feel Good Workday.
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11: Hi, I'm Harrison Preeb. Australia and the Solomon Islands have agreed to negotiate a new treaty. The move signals a shift in the Pacific relations after the Solomon Islands signed a sweeping security pact with China in 2022. Newly elected Prime Minister Matthew Wale vowing to review the controversial deal while committing to a reset of ties with Australia. Labor's denying claims of a revolt among its MPs on the AUKUS agreement. The US will now only supply us with three used submarines until we have the capacity to make our own. Some backbenchers and unions arguing the change warrants a re-examination of the deal. Australia's economy grew at an annual rate of 2.5% in the March quarter, but momentum has slowed. New figures showing growth of just 0.3% in the first 3 months of 2026, falling short of economists' expectations. Reduced household spending and severe weather leading to the decline. Former Carlton president Luke Sayers has failed in a bid to keep a defamation battle with his ex-wife out of the public eye. The case revolves around an explicit image sent from his social media account last year, leading to his resignation from the AFL club. An application to transfer the case to be heard privately in the family court has been rejected. And the United Nations has put the world on notice, warning an El Nino weather pattern is forming and it could be the worst in decades.
12: El Nino conditions will pour fuel on the fire of a warming world. Impacts will hit even harder, travel even further, and cross borders with devastating speed.
11: UN Secretary General Antonio Guterres there.
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11: West Coast has locked in star defender Ruben Ginby for a further 3 years. The 21-year-old already contracted at the Eagles for next season. The new deal keeping him at the AFL club till the end of 2030. And in the NRL, Kieran Foran has made history as the fastest player turned head coach. The 35-year-old appointed to Manly's top job on a 3-year deal this week, just 8 months after hanging up his boots for the Gold Coast Titans.
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14: Plenty of blue skies in the Banana Shire this afternoon, getting down to a very cold 6 degrees tomorrow morning before a mostly sunny 25. Friday looking sunny in the Banana Shire, tops of 21 degrees. Same for Saturday. And Sunday a little warmer with 24 degrees. Here closer to the coast in Gladie, another gorgeous afternoon on our hands, getting down to 14 overnight. Then a mostly sunny 27 tomorrow. Mostly sunny for favourite day Friday. And then sunny conditions across the weekend. Saturday, Sunday around that 22 to 24 degrees. degrees here on 4CC. 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He has our 4CC $10,000 cash track. 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
13: It's like an hour-long hearing test. 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It's a two up to two. Thanks to the Hearing Centre Gladstone on Central Queensland's 4CC.

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That's okay. It's 4CCs, 2UPS at 2. 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

0: Excess, because it is our two ups this afternoon, and loving In Excess is Jacinta. How are you?
1: Hey, good, thanks, Trina.
0: That's good. What are you up to today?
1: Just quietly working, but...
0: Oh, do you work for yourself, Jacinta?
1: No, just clean for, just cleaner, yeah.
0: Yeah, right. No, there's no just a cleaner. You're an amazing human being. I would be a terrible cleaner. I don't do a bad job of myself at home, but I just can't stand other people's mess.
1: No.
0: Oh, Jacinta, you're an angel. You're a bloody angel. Oh, I better let you get back to your work, my little angel, but thanks for giving me a call. Love that you're loving our two ups this afternoon. The next artist I have for you has literally hundreds upon hundreds of fantastic songs. Always very difficult to choose your favourites. He has a Sir in front of his name. That's another clue here on the Feel Good Workday.
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13: No, we didn't say brew ups at brew. It's 4CC's two ups at two. If you heard anything else, call the Hearing Centre Gladstone. In the meantime, here's another brew up. I mean, two up at two on Central Queensland's 4CC.

no, no. We didn't say few upset few. It's four double C's, two upset two. If you heard anything else, call the Hearing Centre Gladstone. In the meantime, here's another few up. I mean, two up at two on Central Queensland's four double C.

0: from the Goo Goo Dolls here on the Feel Good Workday and loving the two ups. Here's Scotty. What are you up to this afternoon?
1: I'm just doing some housework before I go to work.
0: Oh, what? But that's a good idea. That way when you get your couple of days off, you're not doing housework.
1: I've got two young kids. It's always housework.
0: Fair enough, mate. You make a very good point. I'll let you get back to your housework. And I better do my job, which is putting on some more two-ups this afternoon here on the Feel Good Workday.
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2: It's 4CC's 2-ups at 2, thanks to the Hearing Centre Gladstone. That's okay. You're supposed to be hearing double on Central Queensland's 4CC.

No, no, we didn't say crew upset crew. It's four double C's, two upset two. If you heard anything else, call the Hearing Centre Gladstone. In the meantime, here's another crew up, two upset two on Central Queensland's four double C.

0: And that's all I could fit in this afternoon. I love doing the two-ups. Hopefully you enjoy them as much as I do here on the Feel Good Workday. They're back tomorrow after 2 o'clock. Heading into the newsroom. Wow, 3 o'clock. It is school zones. Don't forget about that if you're out and about this afternoon. Slow down to 40Ks around the schools. Save those kiddies and save yourself a fine as well. Some American pies on the menu after 3.
1: I started singing bye-bye, Miss America.
0: Also got Bryan Adams. But first, we're going to head into the newsroom to get the latest here on the Feel Good Workday.
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8: Afternoon, Harrison Preve here with the latest. Prominent underworld figure Mick Gatto has been arrested. Detectives from a task force dedicated to investigating criminal behaviour in the construction sector raiding his Victoria property this morning and took him into custody. Police say he's being questioned over alleged financial offences. The Solomon Islands is forging a new path alongside Australia. The two nations agreeing to begin treaty talks years after a controversial security pact between the Solomon Islands and China. Newly elected PM Matthew Ali says he'll review that agreement as he looks to strengthen ties with Australia. The Treasurer says today's GDP figures are very solid considering the circumstances. The nation's economy grew just 0.3% in the March quarter, while annual economic growth eased slightly to 2.5%. Jim Chalmers says while our economy has no shortage of challenges, it's also got some very sturdy foundations.
9: What we see in these national accounts are some very welcome numbers and a very timely reminder of Australia's strengths in challenging times.
8: And Optus named Australia's most distrusted brand, topping the latest Roy Morgan rankings. The telco overtaking Woolies with the result linked to the fallout of last year's 000 outage.
7: Selling your car? 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
8: In sport, the Socceroos continuing their preparations for the upcoming World Cup, playing their final warm-up match against Switzerland this weekend. The Aussies' first group game will be against Turkey on June 14. Broncos star Reece Walsh has admitted he deserved to be left out of the Queensland side for Game 1 of Origin, and he isn't holding his breath for selection in Game 2.
10: I'm fully focused right now. It's playing good footy for the Bronx and working really hard here in this building, and whatever comes, comes.
8: And the Aussie one-day team levelling the series with Pakistan with a 41-run victory, chasing a target of 332. The home side all out for 190. Nathan Ellis, man of the match, with his four-wicket haul.
7: 4CC, your weather now. Harvey Norman Computers, Gladstone, your home of all things technology.
11: Plenty of blue skies in the Banana Shire this afternoon, getting down to a very cold 6 degrees tomorrow morning before a mostly sunny 25. Friday looking sunny in the Banana Shire, tops of 21 degrees. Same for Saturday. And Sunday a little warmer with 24 degrees here closer to the coast in Gladie. Another gorgeous afternoon on our hands, getting down to 14 overnight. Then a mostly sunny 27 tomorrow, mostly sunny for favourite day Friday, and then sunny conditions across the weekend. Saturday, Sunday around that 22 to 24 degrees here on 4CC. Hamo's back tomorrow morning from 5 o'clock. He has our 4CC 10,000 dollars cash track. 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

0: Simply Red here on 4CC. It's 927 Gladstone, 1584 Gorgeous Rocky, 666 Billy Wheeler, 98.3 for Magnus Warder. 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And there's the iHeart app as well. 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Paul from the Rural Fireys caught up with Hammo earlier on this morning. There's a few burns around.
1: I'm having a crack at the smelter burn again this weekend. Third time lucky. Bit windy the first weekend, rain last week and there and there, so we're lined up for this weekend to do the smelter burn there, east of the Ball Road and the smelter itself there, and the bottom car park, have I, on somewhere between 8 and 8.30. And we've got Mount Morris, we've got a couple of burns hopefully lined up for the weekend too, up around the beach of Barua area, one on Saturday morning up in that area somewhere, and then Sunday morning, if it goes to plan, there's one up on the highway north of the crossroads, about 30 acres up there to burn or something on Sunday morning. I'll probably be going up to give them a hand to do that one, so if people see smoke around up that way on Saturday and Sunday mornings, it's only us pyros running around, it's all good.
0: And g'day to all the Rural Fireys and all our volunteers this afternoon. Thank you so much trying to keep us safe during fire season by doing those burn-offs this weekend. Hammo's back from 5 o'clock tomorrow morning here on 4CC after 7. Our 4CC Harvey Norman Gladstone $1,000 Minute right now. Thelma Houston.

0: big 8.5 minute slice of American pie this afternoon here on the Feel Good Workday. G'day, Nige. How are you, mate?
1: Good. How are you today?
0: So good, mate. Are you finished up work for the day?
1: Well, I'm actually doing oil change on the work truck.
0: Oh, that's a bit
1: sort
0: of fun.
1: Work, sort of pleasure, you know, because you have a beer and you...
0: Yeah. How good, mate. How good. Well, hold that beer in one hand because you and I are about to shake a tail feather this afternoon. Nige, have a great arvo.
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1: The Material Girl Madonna here on the Feel Good Workday. Just having a guest bag with Ray, who had yesterday and Monday off, and you went out fishing. How did you go, mate?
2: I got a trout and a few other fish.
1: Oh, no complaints then.
2: No mackerel.
1: Other people can't seem to escape them.
2: Yeah, well, we got one of them. We got 700 mil of it left back out of 1.5 metre one.
1: Whoa!
2: The sharks had a good feed.
1: Oh, my goodness. That's not good about the sharks, but far out, mate.
2: Well, them sharks.
1: Yeah, but they didn't get your trout. That's the main thing.
2: That's it. It was nice for dinner.
1: Oh, I bet. How'd you do it?
2: Just some garlic butter.
1: Oh, yum. Yeah, simple. It's the way to go, mate.
2: Beautiful. Trip.
1: Thanks so much for the call, Ray. Oh, geez. Taxing 900, well, was it close to 900 mil out of a 1.5 metre Spanish mackerel? Oh, that's got to hurt. And the next few minutes, we've got an English band that you're definitely going to know. You're definitely going to know the song I'm going to play for you. What you might not know is that their drummer's nickname is Pick. They're next. Wake up
0: to the sounds of the weekday mornings. We start our day with Hammo and a bit of brekkie on the reef, thanks to Reef City Motors.
3: At that level, playing with 12 men, there's nowhere to hide. And, you know, they got worn down, and New South Wales took advantage of Queensland having 12 men. 13 on 13, I think it might have been a different story.
4: If it was so bad, and we saw it as a head clash, why is Cale and Ponga allowed to play this weekend?
3: Thank you very much. That's a stupid rule, and it just, if you do something like that, give them 10 minutes, put them on report, and let them suffer the consequences after the game. And that competition, in the grand final also, don't, you know, delete the teams of their players.
4: Spoiled the game. It really did spoil the game.
3: Competition.
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0: Four double C's on this day. 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
9: Hi, we're looking back on June 3rd, the anniversary of the bikini being unveiled in 1946. It was named after the Bikini Atoll, where atomic bomb tests had been held because the new swimsuit was highly explosive.
14: Ladies and gentlemen, we now present the Parade of the Bathing Beauties.
9: In 1969, the Starship Enterprise docked, with the last episode of the classic TV series going to air after just 79 shows. Of course, they returned on the big screen.
15: These are the voyages of the Starship Enterprise.
9: The Bob Marley album Exodus was released in 1977. In 1999, Time magazine named it the best album of the century. Warner Brothers Movie World on the Gold Coast opened in 1991.
16: Warner Brothers Movie World, Hollywood on the Gold Coast.
9: And Australian Aboriginal land rights were recognised following the ruling in the Mabo versus Queensland case in 1992. Here's Prime Minister Paul Keating.
17: A tremendous opportunity to get its relationship with the Aboriginal and Torres Strait Islander people right.
9: To the June 3rd birthdays, topping today's list is legendary rocker Susie Quattro. She's 76. Denise Williams is also 76, best known for this hit from Footloose. Milestone celebration for Danny Wilde, one half of the hit duo The Rembrandts. He's 70. TV reporter, presenter and longtime host of A Current Affair, Tracy Grimshaw, celebrates her 66th.
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9: Scribbling Jets lead singer Dave Gleeson is 58.
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9: And special one for Spanish tennis sensation Rafael Nadal turning 40.
22: Without question, this is Rafa's house.
9: Finally, the man regarded as the number one greatest sports person of all time, floats like a butterfly, stings like a bee, champion Muhammad Ali, lost his greatest fight on this day in 2016.
23: Out in handcuff, lightning, throw thunder in jail.
9: Still the greatest, remembering Muhammad Ali on June 3rd.
0: Central Queensland's own 4CC.

0: Is that the time already? We have wrapped up another feel-good work day, and I've got to hand you over to Jonesy and Amanda. Their mate and fitness guru, Michelle Bridges, is in, chatting about the accident that left her completely dependent on her 10-year-old son and why that changed her views on aging. TikTok Tucker, last week it was sweet potato and chocolate fudge. What is on the menu this afternoon? Tune in to find out. And they've got, ain't nobody got time for that. Every day, a limited edition Citizen Atsia watch worth over $3,000 could be yours. 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Plenty on for you this afternoon. Musically, Jonesy and Amanda, Richard Marx. Should've Known Better. And Jackson Brown. ACDC to rock to this afternoon with Jonesy and Amanda. Christian O'Connell Show from 7 o'clock tonight. Have yourself a wonderful afternoon, and you and I are going to have a feel-good work day together tomorrow.
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9: Hi, Harrison Preep here with a check of the latest. Australia could be hit with fresh US tariffs over concerns we're not doing enough to stop imports linked to forced labour. We're among 60 countries called out by the United States facing a proposed 12.5% tariff hike under the Trump administration. New figures show Australia's economy is losing steam. GDP grew 0.3% during the March quarter and 2.5% annually. Lower spending and severe weather among the biggest drags to our economy. Police are currently questioning notorious underworld figure Mick Gatto and his wife Cheryl relating to allegations of financial crimes. Detectives from a task force served a warrant and raided the couple's Mount Martha home this morning, taking both into custody. The task force dedicated to investigating corruption in the construction industry. The messy defamation battle between Luke and Kate Sayers will play out in an open court. The former Carlton president is being sued by his estranged wife over a lewd photograph posted to his social media account, which cost him his job at the AFL club. Kate claims Luke blamed her, which she denies and says it's caused her reputational damage. Luke had fought to have the case heard in a private court, but that bid's been rejected. The trial's slated for the Supreme Court in November. And Gold Coasters are being warned not to approach a runaway Tasmanian devil, which escaped from her enclosure at a popular wildlife park.
7: Weekend plans sorted in the Gladstone region.
10: You'll be glad you did.
7: 4CC. 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
9: West Coast has wrapped up Ruben Ginby until 2030 with the defender signing a three-year contract extension. The 21-year-old's been instrumental in the team's four wins this season and says he can't wait to play alongside star recruit Brendan Starcevich.
11: Yeah, I think the promising signs we've shown, the great group of lads here, it's just the mix of leaders we got now, like both Liams are going awesome down back, and I think Starcevich's playing his first game of footy for us hopefully this week.
9: And NRL star Jai Arrow will feature in the AFL special Big Freeze clash on Monday in honour of MND Ambassador Neil Danaher.
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12: Plenty of
10: clear blue skies in the Banana Shire this afternoon, getting down to a very cold 6 degrees tomorrow morning before a mostly sunny 25. Friday looking sunny in the Banana Shire, tops of 21 degrees. Same for Saturday. And Sunday a little warmer with 24 degrees. Here closer to the coast in Gladie, another gorgeous afternoon on our hands, getting down to 14 overnight. Then a mostly sunny 27 tomorrow. Mostly sunny for favourite day Friday. And then sunny conditions across the weekend. Saturday, Sunday around that 22 to 24 degrees here on 4CC. 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He has our 4CC $10,000 cash track. 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
12: Good afternoon, Amanda. How are you today?
13: I'm well.
12: Your hair is on point. It's rocking the suburbs.
13: I did a really nice event today with Women of Insurance. They had a breakfast. It's a really nice organisation, and they have events throughout the year, and I was interviewed on stage for 50 minutes or so. A really nice group of
12: women. What did you eat?
13: It was a breakfast, so I had a mimosa, very early in the
12: drinking
13: morning.
12: Drinking on a Wednesday.
13: And it was a toast
12: morning.
13: With, there were some pastries.
12: Yep.
13: Toast with avocado and lovely poached eggs on them. It was very nice.
12: Oh, good.
13: Thank you for asking for the details.
12: Did you eat all this while you're up on stage?
13: Yeah, I did. And ordered some more. Did a little bit of a burp and continue. That's why my hair and makeup has been done.
12: It looks very good.
13: Thank you. I have a joke for you.
12: Oh, great.
13: I love starting this show with a joke because you're always so supportive. No, I just thought.
12: I'm very supportive of you. Everything I do is a support of you.
13: Wow.
12: All those years ago when I got you to come and work for me.
13: I said today when I was talking that you say that I work for you and everyone laughed.
12: I said, anyway, so I would like a safe space. Ryan, can we make a safe space for Amanda's joke?
13: Because you always go,
10: make them laugh.
13: Yeah, exactly.
10: Make them laugh. Yeah. Don't you know everyone wants to laugh?
13: Right. And you're going to get the villagers out, the angry villagers?
12: They love you today.
13: They're laughing before.
12: Oh, hang on. They're frying fruit. Oh, it's avocado on toast.
13: All right. Thank you, everyone. Let's just tell the joke. It's a quick joke. It doesn't deserve any of that. You ready?
12: Yes, ma'am.
13: What does Lionel Richie wear when he's home alone?
12: I don't know, Amanda. What does Lionel Richie wear when he's home alone?
13: Well, I'll let him tell you. All nylon.
12: We should do a segment.
13: You get a bit hot in the crotch.
12: We should do a misheard lyrics thing.
13: Oh, Brendan, maybe we could. I think someone already is. I think it's Christian.
12: Anyway, action packed show today. You know who's joining us?
13: Who?
12: Michelle Bridges.
13: Michelle Bridges had an incident on a ski field recently, and it turned her thinking around as to how we should be thinking about aging and our training.
12: Another round of Ain't Nobody Got Time For That. You could win a $3,000 Citizen's Watch, and Instagram makes its return.
13: Are we playing any Lionel Richie? He's a bit hot under the collar with all that nylon.
12: But we can't do anything till we do the Fast Five. Jonesy and Amanda driving you home.
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0: Hello there, it's Jonesy and Amanda driving you home. And it's a cup of soup for the brain, the Fast Five.
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2: Faster than the speed of light.
3: Jonesy and Amanda.
2: Fast Five.
4: We're up to question number three, and this is multiple choice. It's going to Paul in Mount Druitt. Hello, Paul.
5: How are you going?
4: Very well, thank you. Here's the question. Jelly babies were originally sold under what unusual name? We've scribbled out misplaced babies, but were they sold as stray babies or unclaimed babies?
5: I'm going to have to go with unclaimed babies.
4: Yeah, they trace their roots back to 1864. They were intended to be jelly bears,
6: yep,
4: but they came out lumpy and looked like newborn infants, so it led to their morbid original name, unclaimed babies.
0: Come and get your unclaimed babies.
4: Eat your unclaimed babies.
0: You know, they were hard times, weren't they, the 1860s? What do the letters HMAS stand for when used before the name of an Australian Navy ship, Paul?
5: His Majesty's Navy ship.
4: What would the A be? Sorry, Paul.
0: What would the A be? Clue, you're standing in it. Laura in Epping. Hello, Laura.
4: Hello, Laura.
7: Hello.
4: His Majesty's...
0: Hello.
4: HMAS.
0: Do your parents know you've called Laura?
7: Oh,
4: why are you talking like that?
0: No, just Laura sounds like, hello.
4: Is your mum there? Put her on. Pop
0: First
4: her on.
0: Time on the phone, is it?
4: What do the letters HMAS stand for when used before the name of an Australian Navy ship? We know it's His Majesty's, but what's the A and the S?
7: Australian ship?
0: Yeah, yeah, very good. And it's good because it was Her Majesty's ship while the Queen was alive, but when she passed, His Majesty's Australian ship, so we don't have to change any sign.
4: This is just the letter. Just, what if we in the future have a they royal?
0: When Harry becomes king.
4: He's not going to be a they. He's not a they.
0: He'll be a big they. He'll go into they.
4: I don't think so. Question number five for you. This is where it happens for you, Laura. Australia hit a major population milestone yesterday. We reached, well, how many people?
0: How many people?
4: Many people were in Australia as of yesterday?
7: 28 million?
4: 28 million. What are their names, Laura? For the bonus prize.
0: Did you hear the 28th million person? They were on the telly last night.
8: Hello. Hello.
0: Fresh off the boat. Congratulations. You've won the jam pack. Well, it wasn't just born yesterday.
4: It may have come from an aeroplane. There are lots of ways people come to Australia.
0: He might have got here in some way other than being born.
4: Yes.
0: Yeah, because he's a grown man. I'm not trying to say anything here.
4: May have also been a baby. Why they let babies on planes on their own, I don't know.
0: Congratulations, Laura. You've won the jam pack, a $250 fuel voucher. How good's that?
7: Perfect. Just what we need.
0: It is what you need. Thank you, Laura.
4: Thank you. Well, coming up in the next half hour, we're going to be joined by Michelle Bridges, and I've got the latest news on Susan Boyle.
0: Okay.
4: Back in the news.
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11: Wilbury sons Byron and Kylie. Good news. You're one of the winners. Congratulations.
12: Thank you, Christian. Thank you, Forex, as well. 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
11: Congratulations. I look forward to coming in very soon. So, Wilbury and Sons, give yourself a plug.
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0: Ice Queen. Go away. And then she wrote on Instagram, well, it's boiled over, B-O-Y-L-E-D. Okay. I couldn't keep you waiting. Just one is yours. Two icons back for summer, meaning her and this ice cream.
1: Well, looking at the size of her, it's going to take more than just one.
0: I love the comments. They said, oh, people were really going for, really supportive. Yeah. This obviously is her record label. Someone said, groove over, brat summer, we're boiled alive. And someone else has said, this is diabolical. What the hell is going on?
1: Which is just most people that aren't in marketing. Coming up, Michelle Bridges. She's a long-time term friend of the show. That'd be fair to say. We've been through her ups and her downs. She recently had a skiing accident over there in Japan, which is not a place you want to have a skiing accident. Actually, no, you don't want a skiing accident. But she was sitting around and she's come up with a new exercise program that she assures us is kind of easy. In fact, you can future-proof your life. Michelle will be joining us next. It's Jonesy and Amanda driving you home for Jam Nation.
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17: Hi, I'm Harrison Preeb. The Treasury is welcoming today's fresh GDP figures, despite them showing the nation's economy is slowing. Australia's economy grew just 0.3% in the March quarter, while the annual rate eased slightly to 2.5%. But Jim Chalmers hailing the numbers as a big win for the private sector.
18: As a share of the economy, business investment is now at 12.9%. That's the highest in nearly a decade. And it's much higher than the 11.3% that we inherited. Now, these business investment figures are incredibly welcome.
17: Independent Senator Jackie Lambie launching an attack on the AUKUS.

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0: way they was born.
1: Speaks volumes, don't you think?
0: Straightening the curves.
1: Flattening the hills.
0: Flattening the hills.
1: Someday the mountain might get them, but the law never will. That's us, baby.
2: What?
1: Do you want your credit card back?
2: What song's that? It's a known song. What is it?
1: That's our theme song for our show.
2: No, it's not.
1: It only costs $500.
2: Ryan, what's that song?
1: That's our show.
2: No, it's not. It's an existing song.
1: No, it's not.
2: Yes, it is. Yes, it is. Yes, it is. Yes, it is. Yes, it is. Yes, it is.
1: That's us.
3: No, it's the Dukes of Hazzard.
1: Oh, not that Dukes of Hazzard.
2: Is it? Is that the Dukes of Hazzard?
1: It's not the Dukes. One of us is going to have to wear Daisy Dukes.
2: What about the Paddy Dukes of Hazzard?
1: Anyway, put that on your expense account.
2: You're an idiot.
1: You're a bigger idiot.
2: Oh, good comeback. Coming up next, we're going to put something. Well, we're not going to put you to the pub test. We're going to use a whip poll. Yes or no, I'm going to ask you a question about something that says I read an article that says we've given up on something, and I want to know if you have. Not like Vinesh we've heard earlier.
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Hello, it's Monique from iHeart's Your News Now podcast with your news headlines. We've been threatened with fresh US tariffs, but the reason may come as a surprise. The PM's rolled out the welcome mat to his Solomon Islands counterpart. King Charles has knighted a Golden Globe winner and a special honour ahead of this weekend's Big Freeze AFL game. 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

0: there. It's Jonesy DeMatteo across Australia driving you home.
1: I got a question for you.
0: Yes, ma'am.
1: It's two parts. A, do you iron? And B, if you don't do the ironing, does someone else do ironing for you? Are your clothes being ironed?
0: Full disclosure, I don't iron. My wife irons, and what she doesn't do, she gives to the little Mongolian ironing man up the road, and he irons it.
1: So you have ironed clothes?
0: I have, when need be, and I don't mind it. I've actually mentioned this before. The house that I live in now came with a Robin Hood ironing station.
1: And we got robbed constantly.
0: It was a thing of the late 90s, and it's a ironing board that comes out of the wall, and it's got a light, it's got a PowerPoint, it's got an area you can put your Fabulon.
1: A Fabulon.
0: It's got a timer. Yeah, so you don't spend too long.
1: So you don't miss days of our lives?
0: So you don't miss too much time ironing. So when my wife starts ironing, I go, well, you know.
1: Give yourself 3 hours and then you can have a cup of tea.
0: There's an hour. And I said,
1: are you joking? It's got a clock in it.
0: It's got a timer. So, and it's one of those old school, you twist the timer. I love it.
1: You've never used it?
0: I used it one day and I was really enjoying it. I went, how good's this joint?
1: Said the man who never did it again. The reason I ask is I saw
0: my wife likes to iron though.
1: Does she?
0: Don't ask her that. There's a face of enjoyment when I see her doing it in that room. With a washing machine and stuff.
1: It's called a laundry. I saw an article and the headline was, I love how as a generation we all decided collectively we were going to stop ironing clothes. And it seems to be, I've got friends who do no ironing because today's school uniforms don't need ironing.
0: Yep.
1: I've got friends who now have teenage sons or young men living in their houses, their sons, meaning their clothes don't need ironing. I sometimes drop in. Jack's doing a part-time job at the front of an office, and I see his shirts, and I know he's not ironing. And I choose to say nothing. Much as I'd like to, I choose to say nothing.
0: I've seen him. He looks like he's up for a court appearance. Or he's facing, he's a footy player facing a tribunal.
1: If he was, his shirt would be ironed. Mm. Yeah, he doesn't do any ironing.
0: Yep.
1: But I'm wondering, is ironing a thing of the past? The comments underneath this were interesting. Someone said, I gave up ironing so long ago, I don't own an iron or an ironing board. Someone else said, I remember my mum and grandmother ironing bed sheets, their husband's boxer shorts, their handkerchiefs. I decided I'd never do that. Other people say, I've got a dress code where you have to wear ironed clothes. Someone said, my mother, I'm Balkan, and my mother would kill me if I went outside in creased clothes. Mm.
0: Some people go crazy on the ironing. They iron their sheets, underpants, socks,
1: while
0: everything.
1: They're wearing them. So let's do a whip poll. Well, remind me again the difference between a whip poll and the pub test.
0: The whip poll is a snapshot of what the broader community thinks about any given subject. The pub test is a snapshot of what the broader community thinks of at the Jonesy DeMatteo Arms. Right now it's Wednesday. We're not at the pub. We're being serious.
1: Well,
0: this is serious stuff.
1: Ironing. Let's put it to the whip poll. Do you still iron?
0: What about Gem Y Rye?
1: Do you iron? You don't live at home anymore.
2: No, I don't iron. No.
1: And when you're at home, did your mum do your ironing?
2: Yeah, and it was really nice.
1: And when she sees you, does she lament the fact you're not ironing?
2: Yeah, she makes all kinds of comments, about my hair as well.
0: I know, look at that hair. What's happened? You're getting a haircut.
2: What did you say I look like?
0: You look like Krusty the Clown. It's coming out everywhere. Okay.
1: All right, the whip poll
0: is
1: in
0: session. This is a radio station, not a place for long-haired weirdos.
1: Ironing.
0: Be a part.
1: Let us know.
0: Of the broader chat. Jonesy DeMatteo driving you home with Jam Nation.
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15: Hi, I'm Rana Hussein, NRLW stalwart. Ali Brigginshaw is handing over the reins as Brisbane Broncos captain. The 36-year-old has led the club to four premierships since the competition's inaugural season in 2018. Quarterfinals action continues tonight at the French Open. Anna Kalinskaya meets Maya Shvalinska before world number one Aryna Sabalenka takes on Diana Schneider. Marta Kostyuk and Mira Andreeva have already booked in the semis. And Dutch cyclist Anna van der Breggen is the race leader heading into stage five of the Giro d'Italia.
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1: Don't call me man and don't call me dude.
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0: Why are you trying to flog me off?
1: No, I'm just saying.
0: Robin Hood Island.
1: Because as a man,
0: station.
1: I appreciate good infrastructure around the house. Debbie is in Brookvale.
0: Hi, Deb. Are you ironing?
2: Oh, definitely. I'm a nurse and I always iron my uniforms, although I must say the younger generation don't seem to think that that's a priority.
0: Yeah.
2: But certainly I think you need to look professional and you only have one opportunity to make a first impression with a patient.
1: Debbie, you sound like Ryan's mum.
0: That's true.
1: Thank you, Debbie. Allison,
0: nurses' uniforms, I could see.
1: Yeah, you've got to have a crisp nurse's uniform.
0: Hi, Allison. Are you ironing?
3: Yes, I love my iron.
1: Good. Well said. And Anthony, to wrap this up.
0: I could hear her opening her
1: Townsville.
0: Mouth to say more.
1: Anthony.
4: No, you learnt to iron, maybe not giving up now unless I absolutely, positively have to iron something for something good.
1: Mm-hmm.
4: No way. Dryer all the way.
0: Did you say the dryer?
1: Yeah.
0: I have a knack for knowing when to take things out of the dryer so that you can put them on a coat hanger and they're done. Are you the same, Anthony?
4: No, they just go into the basket.
0: Oh, okay. And miraculously go in your cupboard.
1: Townsville's a big military town as well, so you'd have to have iron fatigues.
4: No, I was ex-Navy.
1: Oh, okay. Well, whites. You got to deal with the nappy sand as well. That's a lot of stuff,
4: guys. It was the Seven Creases
0: to
4: Seven Seas.
0: Oh, wow.
1: You would certainly appreciate the Robin Hood ironing station, wouldn't you, Anthony?
4: No, because it wouldn't give me a winny blue cigarette back in between each crease.
0: Oh, wow. That's highly precise. Thank you, Anthony.
1: Well, they used to have that in the army, the fag paper test.
0: Was it?
1: They'd get a cigarette paper and drag it across your face.
0: Before they ironed it?
1: No, just so you had a smooth face.
0: Mm-mm.
1: Anyway, thank you for all your calls on that. We didn't get an outcome, but we will have
0: one. It's not about an outcome.
1: Well, it's an outcome.
0: It's just a barometer.
1: People like it.
0: No, that's right. No, we're 50-50.
1: I tell you what, my shares in Robin Hood ironing station have gone up.
0: I'll tell you what, we are doing TikTok Tucker in the next half hour. The essential ingredient is something I don't think I've ever had and I don't think I'm going
1: to
0: like it.
1: Instagram on its way too. Your chance to win $2,000. 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
6: Hi, Harrison Preen with you. The nation's economy is slowing to a crawl, growing just 0.3% in the March quarter. That's down from 0.9% in the previous quarter. The figures largely from before the war in the Middle East. Annual economic growth easing slightly to 2.5%. Australia and the Solomon Islands have agreed to negotiate a new treaty. The move signals a shift in the Pacific relations after the Solomon Islands signed a sweeping security pact with China back in 2022. Newly elected Prime Minister Matthew Wale has vowed to review that controversial deal while committing to a reset of ties with Australia. Queensland's Attorney General says the report handed down into the state's child safety system makes for sobering reading. It's made 52 recommendations to address what it says are serious failures. Deb Frecklington says under the previous Labor government, the number of children in residential care had surged 229%. And Neil Danaher's wife and daughter have united a room full of footy foes at today's launch of the 2026 Big Freeze. Monday's fundraising event before the King's birthday clash at the MCG will be the first without Neil, who passed away last week following his brave battle with motor neuron disease. Jan Danaher reflecting on the birth of their charity, Fight MND, when they first learnt of her husband's diagnosis.
7: We knew we had to do something, but we knew we couldn't do it alone. The AFL and 2 very special clubs, Melbourne and Collingwood. Every one of them chose to join the fight, and that decision changed everything.
5: Allied Moving Services, the careful movers. Relax while they carry the load. Your sport now.
6: Sam Mitchell has praised Hawthorn star Will Day's return to the AFL back from injury in the win over St Kilda last weekend. The Hawks coach says the midfielder is looking forward to fronting up again in Friday's clash against the Western Bulldogs.
8: We managed, so I think he'll do 8 or 10 minutes more than he did last week.
6: And Pat Cummins says he can see both sides to the privatisation of the Big Bash League. It comes after news the Melbourne Stars and Renegades will be merging, with foreign investors likely to buy the open franchise licence.
5: 4CC, your weather now. 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
9: Clear skies this evening. Tomorrow there is some morning fog about, but it will clear to a fine and a sunny day. As we look at temperatures of 27 tomorrow for Gladstone, Rockhampton, the Banana Shire, top of 25 degrees. Yeppoon and Emu Park tomorrow looking at 27. And for 1770 Agnes Water after midday, a top of 22.
10: Good afternoon to you. There's been a flood of calls about the Robin Hood ironing station.
11: It's actually an ironing centre.
10: An ironing centre. This is the commercial.
12: If you haven't got a Robin Hood iron away, you don't know what you're missing. It's so easy to install, even I could do it.
10: How sexist is that?
13: Has there really been a flood?
10: There's been two calls. still available.
13: Because no,
10: I've got
13: still
10: one
13: of
10: my
13: available.
10: House. I've got one of my house.
13: Yeah, but you said it was
10: ironing
13: there from the 90s.
10: Centre station. My house was built in 2000. And my wife seems to like it. It's got a timer. It's got a place for your Fabulon. It's got a light. It's got a PowerPoint. It's got
13: how
10: all
13: much
10: that
13: are they? Can still
10: Jim,
13: get
10: am I right?
13: Them?
10: How much
11: yeah,
10: is
11: so we found them on Bunnings. This is the ironing centre, Robin Hood Deluxe, $498.
13: Deluxe?
11: Yeah.
13: And what's the timer for? I don't believe it's so you time yourself when you're ironing so you don't miss days of our lives.
11: No, it's a safety timer.
10: Oh.
13: Yeah, it turns itself
10: mine's
13: on.
10: Mine's not. Mine's just a time timer.
13: Okay.
10: But $498, what's that, pesos? That's going to have to come out of Helen's housekeeping.
13: I look forward to her greeting you this evening when you go home.
10: She doesn't listen to this show.
13: Coming up next, TikTok Tucker. As I said, there's an ingredient in this lots of people love. I've never tried it. I don't think I'll like it. But anyway, okay. Let's see how we go.
10: Yay, it's all. Jonesy Demanda driving you home with Jam Nation.

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1: You hungry?
2: I enjoy cooking bacon and stop working with flow. You're making slack.
1: Not a bad tucker.
3: What are you?
2: An idiot sandwich.
4: Gonna make you go, yeah.
0: TikTok Tucker, we make food from TikTok and eat it. We've had some terrible delights in the past. We had ice cream tuna.
5: Actually,
0: ice cream.
5: We quite like that. It was ice cream and tuna and ranch dressing.
0: Yeah.
5: And we quite liked it.
0: Smelt dreadful, but tasted nice.
5: I don't know what today's will be like. It is Sour Patch Pesto. It's these Sour Patch lollies.
0: Yep, the kids seem to like.
5: With a jar of pesto in the bag, and I've munched it together.
0: What did you say about them when you ate one raw?
5: Oh, my senses didn't know what to make of them.
0: Yeah.
5: Sweet and sour.
0: That's the point of them.
5: Yeah, I didn't
0: Some guy's gone to university to make that.
5: Well, what do you think they'll make of this? Have a look in that bag.
0: Oh.
5: I know. No one's gone anywhere for that. Ain't nobody got time for that. I am going to serve this up onto three plates. Ryan, don't pull a face. I'm using tongs.
0: You know.
5: Actually, we might need some spoons to... Well, that's some spoons. Is anyone listening?
0: No, none of those girls are watching another TikTok.
5: And I don't blame them. Okay, right. Some for you.
0: Right.
5: Here, Ryan. One for Brendan. One for you. And we're just going to get some spoons.
0: It looks like...
5: You tell me what it looks like.
0: It
5: looks like camel dung.
0: I can't describe what it looks like.
5: Do you think that? It looks like camel dung?
6: Yeah.
5: Okay.
0: We're
5: going to have to just use our fingers.
0: We're just going to have to use our fingers.
5: When I say three, pick one up that's well coated.
0: Well coated.
5: Here's some spoons. Thanks,
0: well,
5: Meg.
0: Well, I pick one up. It's all moot.
5: Okay. Is it?
0: It's all moot. Good on you, Meg.
5: Thank you. All right. When I say three, one, two, three.
0: Go. Wow.
5: That has improved the taste.
0: Wow.
5: Mm.
0: You know what?
5: That has actually improved the taste.
0: No fooling.
5: I don't know why you do it.
0: It's
5: But it's improved the taste of a Sour Patch. It stripped the sugar off it.
0: Mm.
5: Look at Ryan's face. You look like you're in some medieval painting and you're being lanced.
0: It's like
5: I quite like it.
0: Dinner and dessert. It's like an entree. You like it?
6: It's like soggy.
0: No, I think it's got a consistency I enjoy.
5: Good on you. Thanks, Professor.
0: I've never eaten anything like this in my life, but I like it.
5: I think that has improved the Sour Patch.
0: I think it's worth doing.
5: If you can get a small bag of Sour Patch, it's worth it.
0: Yeah.
5: And put some pesto in. We've got the big bag, but don't waste a whole big bag.
0: If you've got money and nothing else to do, have a go.
5: Yeah, have a go. This very detailed recipe will be on our socials.
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5: That was surprising.
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0: 10 questions, 60 seconds on the clock. You can pass if you don't know an answer. We'll come back to that question if time permits. Get all the questions right. $1,000.
4: We'd love this to go off.
0: Yep.
4: $1,000.
0: Well, that sounds so needy about it.
4: No, you can make it $2,000, but you have to answer a bonus question and it's double or nothing.
0: But you want to be a bit stone cold. You want to be, you know, you're the quiz master.
4: Yeah, I'd be stone cold, but I really want this to go off.
0: Yep, now you're sounding too needy. Chris is with us.
4: Hello, Chris.
5: Oh, my God, are you serious?
0: We are serious as a heart attack, Chris.
5: Oh, my goodness. Your producer said it was the luck of the draw, so I just did not expect to come on. Amanda Keller, you legend. You absolute legend. It is an absolute privilege to be speaking to you.
4: Aren't you the sweetest person, Chris? What a lovely thing to say, and thank you.
5: Oh, you are an icon, Amanda. Oh, I'm about to cry right now.
4: You have made my day, Chris.
5: Oh, you're beautiful. You're beautiful. Oh, you're unlike anyone else on radio at the moment.
4: Thank you so much. Jonesy's face is all pinched and red.
5: Oh, I'm so sorry, Jonesy.
0: It's okay, Chris.
5: I do know you're
4: there. It's a girl thing.
5: I know. You're lovely too.
4: It's a girl thing.
0: Oh, my God. You're lovely too.
4: Chris, I really, really want you to win this money now. I'll give you all the answers.
0: I'm on your team, Chris.
4: All right, Chris, here we go. We have to put our serious listening ears on. I've got 10 questions. We've got 60 seconds. If you're not sure, say pass. We might have time to come back, okay?
5: Okay.
4: Okay, deep breath, Chris, because here we go. Here comes question number one. What month are we currently in?
5: June.
4: Question two. Goal attack is a position in which sport?
5: Netball.
4: Question three. Basmati is a variety of what?
5: Rice.
4: Question four. How many children does Pink have?
5: Two or one. Oh, no, two.
4: Question five. Belgium is in which continent?
5: Europe.
4: Question six. Which airline calls themselves the Spirit of Australia?
5: Qantas.
4: Question seven. What force keeps objects on the ground?
5: Gravity.
4: Question eight. Who is Nicole Kidman's first ex-husband?
5: Tom Cruise.
4: Question nine. What type of meat is traditionally used in stroganoff?
5: Beef.
4: Question 10. Which sport is Stephanie Rice known for?
5: Swimming.
0: There it is.
4: Chris, you did it.
0: 1,000.
4: You did it.
5: Oh, my God. What?
4: $1,000.
5: No.
4: It's you, Chris. Congratulations.
5: Oh, my God. Thank you so much. This is unbelievable.
4: Well, Chris, you know it doesn't end
5: here.
4: Thank
5: you.
4: Don't go anywhere yet.
5: I'm not going.
4: This is where the music changes. Over to you, Jonesy, for your big voice.
5: Oh, my God.
0: Well, you don't want to talk to Amanda more? It's
4: oh,
0: okay.
4: Don't take this personally at a time like this.
0: Chris, you have a situation. You have $1,000 in your hot little hand, and you can leave this place if you want, or you can risk it all on one question and double your money.
5: $2,000.
0: $2,000.
4: Does Jonesy need to put on the tempting pants?
0: I'm happy to. Would that spin your wheels, or would you like to see Amanda in these pants?
4: Brandon, don't be sensitive.
0: Chris, I'm wiggling towards you.
5: Oh my gosh.
0: Chris, $2,000. And I look at this question.
4: Don't say anything, Jonesy.
0: I look at this question.
4: Don't watch this for Chris.
5: Oh, this is a huge risk, you guys. I'm frightened to do it, I've got to say.
0: Well, let's just unpack this. $1,000 in your hot little hand.
5: Jonesy, stop it.
0: And you have this one question. You get
4: $2,000. That's right. It's not an and, it's an or. $1,000 and off you go, and isn't that wonderful?
0: Mm-hmm.
4: Play for 2,000, and if you don't get the question right, you've got 6 seconds to answer the question. Don't get it right, you get nothing. There's no consolation prize.
5: I know, exactly. So it's just too much of a risk, and this $1,000 is really precious and incredibly valuable. Oh, my God, I can't do it. I'd love to, but I just can't.
0: All right. It's okay.
4: All right, Chris, congratulations.
0: I'll take your pants off. I'm putting them back in the
5: so
0: linen
5: much.
0: Press.
4: You've won
5: $1,000,
4: but we will torture you, Chris.
0: Congratulations.
4: But we will torture you by seeing if
5: really
4: you would have known yet. Don't go anywhere. We're going to see if you would not have known the answer.
0: Just for the record, Chris, I reckon you would have got this all day.
5: Can you tell me what it is now that I said no?
4: Yes,
0: yeah,
4: here it
0: course.
4: Is. Here's the question. Could you have answered this in 6 seconds? Jeff Bezos was CEO for which company?
5: Oh, Christ. Amazon.
0: Yeah. Told you.
4: You got $1,000. Well done, though. Congratulations.
0: Much love to you.
5: Thank you so much. Thank you, guys. I really appreciate it.
4: Lovely to talk to you. Thank you, Chris.
0: Good on you, Chris.
4: Oh, it happened. How lovely.
0: That happened.
4: It happened.
0: And couldn't happen to a nicer person.
4: I think so.
0: Good on you, Chris. If you would like to be a part of Instagram, jonesyandamanda.com.au.
4: Coming up next, Taylor Swift's wedding is fast approaching. And you think, Brendan, you had trouble with the seating arrangements at your daughter's wedding?
0: Mm-hmm.
4: I'm going to talk you through some of the couplings and uncouplings that are going to make this very uncomfortable.
0: And that was just you. That's coming up. Jonesy and Amanda driving you home with Jam Nation.
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7: Hi, Harrison Preen with you. The nation's economy is slowing to a crawl, growing just 0.3% in the March quarter. That's down from 0.9% in the previous quarter. The figures largely from before the war in the Middle East. Annual economic growth easing slightly to 2.5%. Australia and the Solomon Islands have agreed to negotiate a new treaty. The move signals a shift in the Pacific relations after the Solomon Islands signed a sweeping security pact with China back in 2022. Newly elected Prime Minister Matthew Wale has vowed to review that controversial deal while committing to a reset of ties with Australia. Queensland's Attorney General says the report handed down into the state's child safety system makes for sobering reading. It's made 52 recommendations to address what it says are serious failures. Deb Frecklington says under the previous Labor government, the number of children in residential care had surged 229%. And Neil Danaher's wife and daughter have united a room full of footy foes at today's launch of the 2026 Big Freeze. Monday's fundraising event before the King's birthday clash at the MCG will be the first without Neil, who passed away last week following his brave battle with motor neuron disease. Jan Danaher reflecting on the birth of their charity Fight MND when they first learnt of her husband's diagnosis.
8: We knew we had to do something, but we knew we couldn't do it alone. The AFL and two very special clubs, Melbourne and Collingwood. Every one of them chose to join the fight, and that decision changed everything.
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7: 4CC Sport. Sam Mitchell has praised Hawthorn star Will Day's return to the AFL back from injury in the win over St Kilda last weekend. The Hawks coach says the midfielder is looking forward to fronting up again in Friday's clash against the Western Bulldogs.
10: Less managed, so I think he'll do 8 or 10 minutes more than he did last week.
7: And Pat Cummins says he can see both sides to the privatisation of the Big Bash League. It comes after news the Melbourne Stars and Renegades will be merging with foreign investors likely to buy the open franchise licence.
11: Your next escape starts in the Gladstone region. You'll be glad you did.
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13: Clear skies this evening. Tomorrow there is some morning fog about, but it will clear to a fine and a sunny day. As we look at temperatures of 27 tomorrow for Gladstone, Rockhampton, the Banana Shire, top of 25 degrees. Your Poon and

0: Emu Park tomorrow, looking at 27. And for 1770 Agnes Water after midday, a top of 22.
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3: Welcome to the Christian O'Connell Show. On today's show, yesterday Rio and I were up to something and our names were called out over the intercom. If you've got a story, why were they calling your name out over the PA? We want to hear it on today's show. It's Wednesday, so that means on this show we always do What Are the Odds? And the big Viennetta giveaway cranks up. That's our show today. Coming up next then, have you got a story? Why were they calling your name over the PA? If you have, you can text me 0475 031043.
4: 4CC.

0: right, some great stories we had last week. What are the odds?
1: There's a 7-year age gap between my sister and I. I married a Jason who works with Power Poles. She married a Jason who also works with Power Poles.
2: I asked my son to come and help me clear through some things. Rang me when he got home and said, "Mum, I can't find my wedding ring." Many, many months later, he works in IT, and he got a call from someone saying their computer wasn't working. Opened it up, and what was in the bottom of the computer case but his wedding ring.
3: I was working in a small local club, and I was involved in an armed hold-up. And down the road, my cousin was involved in an armed hold-up at a bank same morning.
0: Told you, we get all sorts of stories. Give us a call now, 1355 22. Begin with this email. Christian, last year I celebrated my 60th by booking a trip to Spain to walk the France's Way. 770Ks from the south of France to Santiago de Compostela. It's a legendary trek, this. One of the most beautiful ones in the world. It takes about 35 days to do. Mm-hmm. My wife and I will be doing this one day. Always want to do it. I travelled with Raw Travel, who organised my accommodation and bag transfers. I left Saint-Jean-Pied-de-Port on the 8th of April, walking for 4 days and had a rest in Pamplona. Pamplona's famous for the running of the bulls. Over the next few days, I kept seeing the same woman at all the hotels. Just the usual pleasantries at first. A few days later, we found ourselves walking together, got chatting. We realised we both booked through Raw Travel. She left the day after me and skipped the rest day, so we caught up along the way. We started talking about flowers as we were passing. She mentioned poppies were her mother's favourites and that she'd left flowers on her grave before the trip in Malden. I said, "Hang on a minute, my family's in Malden." "What, from the 1850s? Yes, they were stonemasons." She asked my surname. I said, "Beau." She said, "I'm Helen Beau." Helen then contacted her siblings in Australia. They sent through a PDF of her family tree.
4: Oh.
0: Who has a PDF ready to go? And even trying to send those things is a flipping nightmare. When we opened up the file and checked, we confirmed that our great-great-grandfathers were brothers and we were related.
5: Oh,
4: wow.
5: That's crazy.
0: From there, everything lined up. Saying 41-day travel through Spain, finishing in Santiago on the 70th of May. I mentioned I was catching a train to Madrid on the 19th. So was Helen.
6: Train
0: departing at 11:48 a.m. So was Helen. We went from never having met to walking together for the next 18 days. We even wore the same shoe size and swapped during the day to see what worked best for each other. This is my favourite bit of it. That and the PDF. And swapping shoes on this legendary pilgrimage. Fancy travelling 18,000 Ks to find a family member. What are the odds?
6: Incredible story.
0: Thank you so much for that story. Great story. Fiona's on the line.
7: Hi, Christian. This is my story. I immigrated from the UK, went to high school in Nepean. One of my high school friends, we kept in contact when she left and moved to Tasmania. Every year, sent Christmas cards. Fast forward a couple of years, I then met my Mauritian-born husband at a friend's wedding when I'd introduced the two of them at work. Anyway, that year I sent a Christmas card to my friend saying I've met this wonderful man, Colin, and the details. She thought, that's a bit funny. I know the name,
0: Colin.
7: But I don't know the person, Colin. She then took the card to her friend and said, "Look, this is the card I've got from Fiona." And her friend had a card from Colin saying, "Oh, he's marrying Fiona." So we never knew that they actually knew each other in Tasmania.
0: What?
7: And they each had a card from each of us.
0: Wow, wait.
6: That's
0: great. At first, I thought you were saying that he was already married.
7: No. I introduced two work friends to each other.
0: To Colin?
7: And it was at their wedding. I met my husband, Colin.
0: God.
6: He's Mauritian born.
0: Oh, beautiful Mauritian man.
7: Mauritian born, yes.
0: Lovely. Oh, Fiona, that's a lovely story. Thank you very much.
7: Thank you.
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1: Just so you know, we got a minimum order. 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The clock is ticking, it's over to you. Call now, 135522!
2: Very, very good. One of your finest ones, Rio. Christian, are you the reason I couldn't get a Viennetta in Woolies last night? Yeah, we got them all. I don't reckon there are any left in this great country.
3: We're hoarding them.
2: Simone is on the line now. Simone, hello.
4: Hello, Christian. Simone. How are you? Can you get me a bottle of ice cream?
2: Yes, we can. You've got to have at least 6.
4: Yeah, I need at least 6. I've got a family of 5. So
2: a family of 5. So what, 3 kids?
4: Yeah, 3 kids.
2: And how old are they?
4: They're all adults, but they're all living at home, and they would be really excited to have lots of ice cream.
2: In my mind, I've got the image of like stepbrothers in the house, you know, like grown men. Oh, Mama, the Viennetta's here yet from the radio show.
3: How old's the oldest one, Simone? Yeah.
4: 27.
2: Ooh, this is
3: come
2: great.
3: On now.
2: No, come on. Wow. House prices these days, I get it. Simone, we'll send you a 6-pack.
4: That would be fabulous. Thank you very much.
2: All right, thanks for listening to the show. Let's try Joe now. Joe, welcome to the show.
5: Happy birthday.
2: Wow, I can't accept that for tomorrow, but thank you, Joe. Now, how many do you want and why?
5: We're moving house after a long, long battle of trying to secure this new place. We're finally moving next week, and all my 4 kids and their partners and grandkids are all coming over for our last meal in the house after 24 years.
2: Oh, right. It's kind of like a last supper in the house.
5: Exactly right, yes.
2: And those disciples would have had a better Last Supper if they had delicious Viennetta. That's all that's missing from those pictures. I was about to say photos, they were painted. Joe, yes, you can have some for the Last Supper.
5: Oh, fantastic. Thank you very much, Christian and team.
2: Pleasure. I hope the move goes well.
5: Thank you.
2: Lynn, okay, you want some Viennettas?
6: Yeah, I do. I volunteer every week at a local aged care facility for isolated old people. And I would really love to bring them some Viennettas, bring up morale.
2: Oh, my God. What a lovely thing to do and go and help, especially the isolated elderly as well. Bless you for doing that. Yes. I mean, how many are there?
6: I think there's about 50 that live there.
2: What do you mean you think? Do a head count when you get there, Lil. You can't have them going missing, mate.
3: That's about
2: true. But we know they could be wandering the streets.
6: Yeah, to do a stock take.
2: Yeah. Yeah, you do. You have to do a stock take. You're right. Well, okay. Well, let's then say there's 50. Now, these are only multiples of 6.
6: Of 6.
2: My maths is terrible. So how many slabs that's
3: 8. If they want one each, 6 8s are 48.
2: You can't have any of the old people go missing. Give them an extra.
3: 54.
2: Yes.
3: We'll give you 9.
2: Okay, it's the highest order so far.
6: Wow,
2: all right, Lil, you're in. Okay, we're going to give you 54 Viennettas.
6: Thank you so much.
2: And please do that head count later on today.
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0: Well done, Joe Siggers. You're off Family Pass to Dancing on Ice. That's the Christian O'Connell Show for today. 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
1: Good evening. Welcome to the 80s at 8. Shane Bryan with you. Coming up on the show tonight, our feature album is Phil Collins' No Jacket Required. The album that actually gave him a Grammy for Album of the Year went to number one around the world and turned him into one of the biggest solo artists of the decade and gave him a whole bunch of hits like this one. Of course, Sister Studio, what does it actually mean? Well, you'll find out tonight on the show. But right now, though, let's kick it off with some Tears for Fears. I'm going to be chatting with the guy that actually did the guitar work on this song in the coming weeks. I'll let you have a listen to that interview when it's done. This is Everybody Wants to Rule the World on the 80s at 8.

0: You're on the 80s at 8, Shane Brain with you, and that was Mondo Rock, No Time, from the album Nouveau Mondo, which also spawned the hit A Touch of Paradise. His version is very different to John Farnham's version. Now, I've spoken to Ross Wilson many times throughout the years, and it's always a good chat. He always talks a lot. He loves chatting. And I asked him to do a bit of a quick summary of, you know, the whole Mondo Rock period leading up to Come Said the Boy.
1: Well, we'd already had a bunch of hits. We'd had, you know, off the first album, Chemistry album was the album of the year, Go Set album of the year.
2: Great album.
1: Had four singles off that, you know.
2: Yeah, sensational.
1: Comes State of the Heart, Cool World, both huge, Summer of 81 and Chemistry that were keeping the album going but still hit the charts. Then we had No Over Mondo, different producer, a bit more kind of rock kind of. It was the guy that, Peter McGeehan, who produced Man at Work, and we said, gee, we'd like you to do a thing with us, and he was hanging around Australia, so we did that. But it wasn't as big. We had a couple of singles off that. I thought it was a really good album, actually.
2: Great album, yes.
1: But the biggest single off that was No Time.
2: Yeah.
1: And then we were kind of going, oh, what are we going to do, you know? And we sort of needed to get back up there a bit, and that's where Come Said the Boy came along, you know, and we were trying to get a new album together. We spent a lot of time doing demos. But we knew that Come Said the Boy had a lot going for it.
2: Yeah.
1: And on that album, I think we would have spent, you know, the album had like 10 tracks or something, and we would have spent about half the time just on that one song.
0: And what a song it was too. If you want to hear any of my chats with Ross Wilson, you can head over to iHeart.com and just search for Long Way to the Top. And, of course, Ross is still out there touring, doing what he does best, keeping the classic Mondo Rock and Daddy Cool songs alive for a whole new generation. In fact, he did the 60th anniversary tour of Daddy Cool just recently. A lot of fans who were there that were remembering the first time around. Ross Wilson, of course, Daddy Cool, Mondo Rock, his solo time, and what an absolute Aussie icon he is. Coming up next, speaking of Aussie icons, we've got a bona fide, well, New Zealand icon, I guess. We'll adopt him anyway. Noiseworks, Take Me Back. John Stevens from Noiseworks. That's coming up very shortly on the 80s at 8. Wake up
3: to the sounds of the weekday mornings. We start our day with Hammo and a bit of brekkie on the reef, thanks to Reef City Motors.
4: Say good day to Sarge as well.
5: Hello, Henry.
6: Good day.
5: What's your joke?
4: Right, yeah. Share your joke with us.
6: I know. Well, I didn't want to believe that my dad was stealing from his job at the roadworks, but I got home and there were signs.
4: That's clever, mate. What do you do for a living?
6: Oh, I'm at school.
4: How old are you?
6: I'm in grade 10.
4: In grade 10. Yeah. Are you going all the way to grade 12?
6: Yeah.
4: You are? And what are you going to be, do you think, once you finish school? Or are you going to uni? Or
6: I'll probably get a trade in plumbing.
4: Thank you for calling in.
5: Thanks, Henry.
4: Keep ringing in, mate. That was a cracking joke. That's awesome.
6: Thanks, Hammo.
4: Thanks very much,
5: mate.
4: Have a good day. See you later.
3: Hammo for breakfast. Thanks to Reef City Motors. And better music and more of it on Central Queensland's 4CC. 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

0: Well, that's it for the 80s at 8 tonight. Tomorrow night on the show, we take a look at one of my all-time favourite albums of the 80s, Phil Collins' No Jacket Required. So many big hits off that album, including Sussudio. We'll take a look at that. And also another big song of his, Billy Don't Lose My Number, as we go back to No Jacket Required. That's tomorrow night on the 80s at 8. I'll catch you then. Thanks for keeping me company.
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0: his sons, Byron and Kylie. Good news. You're one of the winners. Congratulations.
1: Thank you, Christian.
2: 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I think it's going to make a huge difference.
0: Congratulations. I look forward to coming in very soon. So, Wilbur and Sons, give yourself a plug.
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0: ALC is Central Queensland, which comes with a commitment to keep you up to date. So if it's happening in news locally, we've got you covered.
1: A record number of patients have received care at Gladstone's nurse-led walk-in clinic since its operating hours were expanded.
0: We'll also keep you across what's going on nationally and around the world.
2: US Central Command described the strikes as defensive actions to protect troops from threats posed by Iranian forces.
0: And there's all the latest in sport.
2: Bombers have today sacked him as coach after nearly 4 years in charge.
0: Gladstone and Central Queensland's leaders in local 4CC and on iHeartRadio.
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0: alarm just not doing the job it should? Have those three morning coffees lost their kick? Time to switch on Hammo's Heart Starter, thanks to Solar Power Gladstone. 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He's rocking a ref shirt, two sizes too small. And it's up to you to call the winner. 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

0: Before you get started on your day, you know, going to work, taking the kids to school, dropping into the Bendigo Bank, we retrace our steps with On This Day. On This Day. 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On This Day with Aaron Stevens. And again in the Arvo before four. Thanks to Hammo's Bank, Bendigo Community Bank, Gladstone and Calliope on Central Queensland's 4CC.
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1: At that level, playing with 12 men, there's nowhere to hide. And, you know, they got worn down, and New South Wales took advantage of Queensland having 12 men. 13 on 13, I think it might have been a different story.
2: If it was so bad, and we saw it as a head clash, why is Cale and Ponga allowed to play this weekend?
1: Thank you very much. That's a stupid rule, isn't it? Just, if you do something like that, give them 10 minutes, put them on report, and let them suffer the consequences after the game. And that competition, in the grand final also, delete the teams of their players.
2: Spoiled the game. It really did spoil the game.
1: Competition.
0: Hammo for breakfast, thanks to Reef City Motors. 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

0: you gotta do is call in and say, give it to me, Christian, I am hungry.
1: Just so you know, we got a minimum order. Take at least 6 or none left over. The clock is ticking, it's over to you. Call now, 135522.
2: Very, very good. One of your finest ones, Rio. Christian, are you the reason I couldn't get a Viennetta in Woolies last night? Yeah, we got them all. I don't reckon there are any left in this great country.
3: We're hoarding them.
2: Christian, I'd love some Vettas. I know, listen, I know in this country you shorten everything. No, come on, give them their full name. For the staff at my school, we just raised $10,000 for Cancer Council yesterday, so it'd be a nice treat to some of the staff to work very hard. Jerry Penny, yes, we'll definitely give you some. Simone is on the line now. Good morning, Simone. Hello?
4: Hello, Christian. Simone. Can you get me lots of ice cream?
2: Yes, we can. You've got to have at least 6.
4: Yeah, I need at least 6. I've got a family of 5. So
2: you've got a family of 5. So what, 3 kids?
4: Yeah, 3 kids.
2: And how old are they?
4: They're all adults, but they're all living at home, and they would be really excited to have lots of ice cream.
2: In my mind, I've got the image of like stepbrothers in the house, you know, like grown men. Oh, Mama, the Viennetta's here yet from the radio show.
3: How old's the oldest one, Simone? Yeah.
4: 27.
2: Ooh, this is
3: come
2: great.
3: On now.
2: No, come on. Wow. House prices these days, I get it. Simone, we'll send you a 6-pack.
4: That'll be fabulous. Thank you very much.
2: All right, thanks for listening to the show. Lil? Hello? All right, let's drop Lil. Let's try somebody else. Give us a call now. The Viennetta waitlist is open. 13:55:22. Let's try Joe now. Morning, Joe. Welcome to the show.
5: Good morning, Christian. Happy birthday.
2: Well, I can't accept that for tomorrow, but thank you, Joe. Now, how many do you want and why?
5: We're moving house after a long, long battle of trying to secure this new place. We're finally moving next week, and all my 4 kids and their partners and grandkids are all coming over for our last meal in the house after 24 years.
2: Oh, right. It's kind of like a last supper in the house.
5: Exactly right, yes.
2: And those disciples would have had a better last supper if they had delicious Viennetta. So that's missing from those pictures. I was about to say photos, they were painters, actually. Joe, yes, you can have some for the last supper.
5: Oh, fantastic. Thank you very much, Christian and team.
2: Pleasure. I hope the move goes well.
5: Thank you.
2: We're trying Lil again. We're going back. We never leave a quarter down. Lil.
6: Good morning.
2: There she is. Lil. Okay, and you want some Viennettas?
6: Yeah, I do. I volunteer every week at a local aged care facility for isolated old people. And, you know, they love gold, and I would really love to bring them some Viennettas, bring up morale.
2: Oh, my God. What a lovely thing to do and go and help, especially the isolated elderly as well. That bless you for doing that. Yes. I mean, how many are there?
6: I think there's about 50 that live there.
2: What do you mean you think? Do a head count when you get there, Lil. You can't have them going missing, mate.
3: That's about true.
2: Well, we know they could be wandering the streets.
6: Yeah, I should do a stock take.
2: You do. You have to do a stock take. You're right. Well, let's then say there's 50. Now, these are only multiples of 6. My maths is terrible. So how many slabs
3: that's 8? If they want one each, 6 8s are 48.
2: You can't have any of the old people go missing. Give them an extra.
3: 54. Yes. We'll give you 9.
2: Okay, yes. The highest order so far. Wow. All right, Lil, you're in. Okay, we're going to give you 54 Viennettas.
6: Thank you so much.
2: And please do that head count later on today.
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0: Christian O'Connell Show. Christian, my name is Robert. I'm flying to Perth a week Thursday, the 11th of June. If you want me to take the parcel with me or the Viennettas to meet the listener there, Becky, I'm going to be in Fremantle for 10 days. Happy to arrange a pickup. Yes.
1: Legend.
0: Although you really should pack your own bags and not take suspicious packages.
2: From us?
0: Yes. Yeah. Most of all.
2: But also, 5-hour flight. We're going to have to maybe ask the flight attendants if you can pop it in their freezer.
0: It's not like they've got a big deep freeze there.
2: Well, how's
0: it's crammed, that little, what's it called, the galley there?
2: Yeah,
0: they make so much use of such a small space.
2: Well, clear some space for the Viennettas.
0: A six-pack of Viennettas. All right, so we're looking for your stories. Why was your name called out over the intercom? This is a great story. Just been emailed to me by Shona. Christian, not an intercom, but my son Michael took his dog to the vet. The nurse comes out and calls out, Michael Parker. He stands up with his dog. So does a lady nearby. Turns out her dog's name was Michael Parker.
3: No.
0: What are the odds? That's also what are the odds? His name was Michael Parker. Her dog had a human name. Dogs with human names. I can never get enough of.
2: Michael.
0: When I'm down the dog park, you just hear someone yelling Kevin and some little poodle comes running over. I'm like, this gets me every time. Michael Parker, Shona, that's a great one. We got Kathy here. It's got a wild story. Morning, Kathy.
4: Hi, how are you?
0: I'm good, Kathy. Welcome to the show. So why were they calling your name out over the intercom?
4: In Bali, about maybe 10 years ago, where they're calling, because I couldn't understand half the Indonesian that was going on. And
0: what is that country?
4: Yeah,
0: I know. You can't understand Australian.
4: And of course, they're calling, you know, like nearly last call to Bali, to Melbourne. And when we checked in, it said 1A. So we start heading towards the 1A gate lounge, and there's not a soul in the gate lounge. And we're thinking, oh my gosh, we're going to miss the plane. So we go under the ropes, down the stairs, down the gateway to the plane, get to the plane. They look at our boarding pass, get on, and we're supposed to be Jetstar, and it's a Garuda plane. And anyway, so I go to the seats, and there's people in our seats, and I'm going to the air hostess, you know, there's people here. And they said, oh, look, where's your boarding pass? So I give her the boarding pass, and she goes, oh, you go to Melbourne. And I said, yes. And she goes, oh, we go to Jakarta.
3: Oh.
4: We're on the wrong plane.
0: How did they even let you on?
4: I don't know. And especially after the Bali bombings, you know, and all that sort of stuff. But anyway, so we're on the wrong plane. So then we get back out into the walkway areas, and we're thinking, well, what gate lounge do we have to go to? So then we hear the call out. Am I allowed to say my name or?
0: It's up to you.
4: Yeah, it's fine.
0: They did.
4: But anyway, they called my name with my surname.
0: Unless you're on the run, I can't see why you weren't. I mean, we read people's full names out every single day on the show.
2: It's up to you. It's
0: really up to you. But
4: Mrs. Catherine Chigana.
0: What did you do that for? Now everyone's going to know who you are. Crazy game you're playing at. We're getting in trouble for this. We can't have names on the radio.
4: I'm sorry.
0: No, I'm joking. I'm joking.
4: Oh, anyway, then they didn't know how to pronounce my husband's first name.
0: Oh, so not that again.
4: There's this big gap in the time. And then they go, and Mr. Catherine Chigana. And I'm going, gosh, you know, so my husband's run off, and it's like gateway, you know, gate lounge 9, which is like down the other end of the airport.
0: Come on, Chiganas, move it.
4: Yeah.
0: Get cheeky with it.
4: Guy comes running at me, and he grabs my case. And I go, what are you doing? And he goes, are you Miss Catherine Chigana? And I said, yes. And he goes, he grabs a case, and because I go, it's not the case that's holding me up, you know, because I couldn't run. So anyway, but then we get on the plane. Because then we have to have our cases checked, get on the plane, and then the whole plane, because we're the last seats, the whole plane clapped us as we got
0: on. Oh, my God. The Chigana's. The Chigana's.
4: But then we did find out there were a few other that went to the gate lands run.
0: Oh, right.
4: But, of course,
0: what a malarkey.
4: Yeah.
0: Bruhara. Hanukkah.
4: It was hilarious.
0: So. It was. It still is.
4: They got us on the plane. Same. Security's not that good.
0: All right, Kathy, lovely stuff. And that's our ambassador to Indonesia there. Thank you very much, Kathy. Let's go to Leanne now. Leanne.
5: Hi, how are you?
0: This team did do the legal training yesterday, didn't they? Yeah. All right, Leanne, yeah, we're good. Welcome to the show. Why was your name called out over the intercom?
5: The same thing that happened to you happened to me at Brisbane Airport also.
0: Oh, chuck it into your bed.
5: Yeah. I was actually on the plane. I walked onto the plane and the flight attendant scanned my boarding pass. And as I went to walk off, he said, "Have a lovely flight, doctor." And I said, "Sorry?" And he said, "Oh, doctor, have a lovely flight." I said, "I'm not a doctor." And he said, "Oh, let's go and check." So we walked down and there was a doctor sitting in the seat that I was supposed to be sitting in. And he said, "Oh, we've got to fix this up." So I got walked off the plane. So walk of shame off the plane.
0: You're not the doctor. Doctor who? Thank you.
1: Yeah.
5: And then the lady at the front says, "Oh, we've been calling you all over the airport for ages." And I said, "Well, I've been on the plane." So I couldn't get back on the plane until they found me a seat on the plane.
0: you're coming off, you're coming off.
5: I don't know where I was going.
0: No. Yeah.
2: I would like to hear if anyone has actually been on a plane and gone on the wrong plane and flown to the destination.
0: Surely that's never happened.
2: It might, but you know what? In Australia, they check the when you get on the plane, but some countries they don't. In Europe, they don't check.
0: Listen, we had a call just now in a clip of Indonesia. Don't now attack the entire Northern Hemisphere. Who are you, Hitler? You want to pick a fight with half the world, man? Europe, I've lived in Europe. Come here. We check more than this country. All right, let's have a World Cup of check-ins.
2: I bet Europeans will call in tomorrow saying,
0: "You're sticklers for this stuff.
2: Belarus,
0: stickless for it. Stickless for it. No, this country lacks security. Very lax."
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0: Christian O'Connell's show. What are the odds? Your stories of coincidence and chance. Brand new Time Waster coming up in 5 minutes' time. Christian, here is a little coincidence which may or may not be radio worthy. Listen, I wouldn't worry. I mean, there's a certain producer on the show that if only could have that level of discernment that you have there, sir. I've been synonymous with the number 18 as a teenager. My best friend lived house number 18. I became a waiter in Los Angeles. My number was 18. That's all they ever referred to me as, number 18. Wow, what a country. Then my son was born. On his birth certificate, he was born 1,800 hours and 18 minutes.
1: Wow. Is there one more, maybe?
0: No. The trail runs cold there, but it's a good one. I like it, okay? Antonios. Christian, earlier Ria wanted to know if anyone had actually flown to the wrong location. Mm-hmm. Well, accidentally on purpose, that was my mate and I. This is some story. We were flying out of a smaller airport in Greece, going to Dusseldorf in Germany, flying Lufthansa. While we waited, we noticed there was another Lufthansa flight heading to Mallorca, leaving an hour earlier. So we devised a plan to turn left, when we were supposed to turn right, to get onto our flight. We made it to Mallorca, and then played dumb, saying we followed the instructions we were given, and accidentally, brackets to you guys, on purpose, wink wink, got on the wrong flight. Lufthansa accepted it was their error, paid for our accommodation for 3 nights in Mallorca until we could get another flight to Dusseldorf. Had a great time. Thoroughly recommend Mallorca and flying via Lufthansa. That's a great story. Antonios, that's very good. Fiona's on the line. Good morning, Fiona.
2: Hi, Christian. This is my story. I immigrated from the UK, went to high school in Nepean. One of my high school friends, we kept in contact when she left and moved to Tasmania. Every year, sent Christmas cards. Fast forward a couple of years, I then met my Mauritian-born husband at a friend's wedding when I'd introduced the two of them at work. Anyway, that year I sent a Christmas card to my friend saying I've met this wonderful man, Colin, and the details. She thought, that's a bit funny. I know the name,
0: Colin.
2: But I don't know the person, Colin. She then took the card to her friend and said, look, this is the card I've got from Fiona. And her friend had a card from Colin saying, oh, he's marrying Fiona. So we never knew that they actually knew each other in Tasmania.
0: What?
2: And they had a card from each of us.
0: Wow, wait.
1: That's great.
0: At first, I thought you were saying that he was already married.
2: No. I introduced two work friends to each other.
0: To Colin?
2: It was at their wedding. I met my husband, Colin.
0: God.
1: He's Mauritian born.
0: Oh, beautiful Mauritian man.
2: Mauritian born man, yes.
0: Lovely. Oh, Fiona, that's a lovely story. Thank you very much.
2: Thank you.
0: All right, take care. Have a lovely day.
2: Thank you. You too. Bye.
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0: to the Fruited Plains of the Drive show next year.
1: It's been relocated.
0: But at the same time, it is the end of an era. So there's some emotion around all of that, I think. And so we made a little speech last night and we read out an email that we got from a woman called Jessica. And Jessica was there with us last night. And this was so lovely that we often impact people's lives in ways we will never know. She said, back in 2017, I won $10,000 playing head jam, formerly known as Fustercluck. Have I said that correctly?
1: You did.
0: This lucky moment came just a week before my initial consultation with an IVF specialist, and these funds allowed me to start my treatment. In 2019, my gorgeous daughter was born, and she's just about to finish her first year of school. I'm eternally grateful for the prize that allowed me to become a mum. While my mornings next year will feel very different, my life will never be the same.
1: Aww.
0: Oh, made me mushy. She was there
1: that
0: last
1: makes
0: night.
1: Me mushy.
0: The competition she's referring to, Fustercluck, was quite convoluted. It became head jam.
1: Yeah.
0: There were five questions and you had to answer them in a lag. So I'd ask question one, you don't answer question one, you give me the answer
1: That's
0: to that,
1: right.
0: and I ask you question two. And you don't have to answer the last question.
1: It was a real Fustercluck.
0: It went a little bit like this.
2: Let's hope so, hey?
0: Let's hope so. Well, take a deep breath and let's begin. Who is the current opposition leader in Australia? Name the stage musical based on the songs of ABBA.
2: Bill Shorten.
0: What's the only mammal that can fly?
2: Mamma Mia.
0: Name the capital of Cuba.
2: Bat.
0: How many players are on a field in a rugby league game?
2: Havana.
0: Michelle, Kelly, Beyonce make up which girl group?
2: 13.
0: That's Jessica. Unbelievable.
3: Yeah.
0: Oh my goodness, you did it!
3: You are a star, Jessica.
0: You've done it!
2: Thank you.
0: I wouldn't be able to answer those questions normally.
1: Whoa.
0: She was amazing.
1: That was a great idea of mine, that competition.
0: It was your idea was to call it Fustercluck.
1: Yeah, because it is. It's a Fustercluck.
0: I said, we can't call it that because I can't trust you. Day one, what happened? You got a little bit confused.
1: You got a bit cluster.
0: I knew you'd do it. Oh, Brendan, you wanted to call this competition that, and I said, don't do it because you can't do it.
1: I don't remember.
0: You can't have nice things, Brendan.
1: That's not my recollection. And then it became head jam.
0: And then then a baby arrived.
1: And then a baby arrived.
0: That's all we need to know. And Jessica was there last night, and we loved that.
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0: This is Jam Nation
1: with Brendan Jonesy Jones
0: and Amanda Keller.
2: We launched our book Pump Up the Jam last night. Yes, my things are roiling around, let's just say.
3: You've
2: that.
3: You've got a face of roiling.
2: Yeah.
3: Are you okay?
2: Yeah. In the midst of all of that, because it's strange for us, we are kind of, we're not, our show isn't ending. We're going to

0: Jonesy Jones
1: and Amanda Keller.
0: Damnation. Wednesday is Ideas Day. Next year, we're going to the fruited plains of Drive Time Radio. The problem with this, for the last 7 weeks that we announced that we were making this change, we have been faffing around. We haven't actually done any work for the show next year. We actually have to come back and do work on the show.
2: We're going to have to get a whiteboard and some texters.
0: Yeah. Well, we've got the whiteboard, we've got the texters. Someone used a permanent texter on there to draw D&B.
2: Someone did a little bit of a sniff of a texter and now has a Hitler moustache.
0: So that someone will remain nameless because I don't want to embarrass Amanda. But I will say this, Wednesday is Ideas Day.
2: And today is our last chance before next year.
0: You ring up and you suggest your idea. We get those ideas. Brian puts them on our whiteboard, not with a permanent marker. Then those numbers are transcribed with they've given numbers, put onto balloons. Amanda throws darts at me. Is everyone on the same page?
2: And then we test run one of the ideas.
0: These are the ideas we've had so far that have failed. Laughter is the best medicine. Inoffensive jokes.
3: New restaurants as they've opened up on the moon. Great food, but no atmosphere.
0: Dreadful. Kids carpool karaoke. Dreadful.
2: Who do you do impressions?
3: Good morning. It's a great pleasure to talk to you.
0: I kind of liked impressions.
2: Dreadful. Now, silence is golden. This is where we got to say whatever we wanted to, and Brendan, you couldn't talk.
4: My cat, she's the greatest thing in my
0: dreadful.
4: In my world.
2: This is what I work with, Dobbin, a workmate.
5: We worked in a pretty small office. There was a guy and he was a serial farter.
4: I used to work with somebody who they used to only eat spam jars of artichokes.
2: I didn't mind that one.
0: That one had some legs.
5: I used to work with a boss that
2: okay,
5: every
2: that's
5: meeting.
2: We had the goodlies instead of the ghoulies. Something good that's happened
0: that
2: to you.
0: That was dreadful.
2: Tell us your good news.
3: Yes, can you hear me?
0: No,
2: yes, can you hear us? Tell us your good news. This is going well.
3: My good news, it's a beautiful day and I pick up puppies.
2: Yeah.
0: Thank you, Adam.
2: What about motorcycle segment? That was
0: terrible.
2: On
0: Wednesdays, we ask for your ideas. You ring up with those ideas and by and large, those ideas are absolutely dreadful.
2: They're numbered, they're put onto balloons. Jonesy wears a coat of balloons. I throw a dart. Today, this was the one that won.
6: I think we should have a motorcycle segment.
2: No.
0: So you that was your
2: motorcycle.
0: Okay.
2: That was terrible.
0: So was the replay of.
2: Tales of the mother-in-law.
0: Yes.
7: I had a mother-in-law who told me that I would not be in the first 500 choices for her daughter.
2: And last week, we tried Lyrical Relay. Okay, James.
8: Just a small town girl.
2: Desiree.
9: Living in a lonely world.
2: Brad, what's next?
10: Is a midnight train going anywhere?
2: This is great. Hey. Caitlin, what have we got next?
11: Just a city boy.
2: Yes. Mm-hmm. Lisa.
12: Born and raised in South Detroit.
2: Yes. Okay, James.
13: He took the midnight train going anywhere.
2: Yes. That's
0: yeah.
2: It worked. Do we want to take it to
0: still
2: the fruited
0: dreadful.
2: Plains?
0: No.
2: All right, but what are we going to get today? We want to hear yep. your ideas. We'll take them next.
0: Brendan Jonesy Jones
1: and Amanda Keller.
0: Damnation.
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3: Wednesday is Ideas Day. Your ideas go up on the whiteboard and given a corresponding number. Those numbers are put onto balloons. Those balloons are put onto me. And Amanda throws darts at me as to determine what idea we'll be using.
4: If you can think of a simpler way, I'm happy to hear it.
3: We'd love to hear that. Sharon has joined us.
4: Hello, Sharon. What idea would you like to see come to the drive show with us?
5: I would like to see pensioner partners matching up all the over 60s who are single and, you know, we want to meet someone.
4: How old are you, Sharon?
5: 60.
4: Give yourself, sell yourself right here, right now. What are you looking for?
5: I'm looking for a man who's honest, loyal, and, you know, wants to be exclusive and not be a player, which is what they all are out there, especially on these dating sites. I mean, it is so hard to meet a decent person. Mm.
4: All right, Sharon.
3: It would be because at your stage of life, you get to that point and when you're 20s, in your 20s, you just accept anyone. But as you get older, you go, I'm not going through that again.
4: I know, it'd be very hard to squeeze someone
3: like if
4: into
3: I had to re-pick a partner,
4: yeah.
3: I don't know
4: they
3: what I'd do.
4: They can't be Sydney Sweeney, Brendan.
5: Yeah.
4: Brendan's looking wistfully.
5: I was married for 30 years and then had a cheating husband, which really, you know, and having to start again, it's really difficult.
3: Yeah, that's difficult.
4: Well, Sharon, good luck.
3: If anything, you've given us food for thought.
4: Thank you.
3: Kieran has joined us.
4: Hello, Kieran. What would you like to see on the fruited plains?
6: Oh, hi. Just as far as a segment, probably fig jam, as in the fruit.
4: Mm-hmm. Yeah, tell me. How would it
6: farters,
4: work?
6: Farters interrupting gatherings.
4: And tell me how that would work.
6: Well, when you're at a wedding or a funeral or the like, or out shopping with your rascal kids and they decide to in front of other people.
4: Oh, I see. So we'd take calls on when a fart has interrupted a situation.
6: Yeah, farters interrupting gatherings.
4: Oh, I see. Fig jam.
3: Brian, I don't think we're...
4: I see where you're going.
3: I don't think we're wasting any sound effect on that.
4: That's very clever.
3: Joanne has joined us.
4: All right, Joanne, what would you like to see?
7: Good morning. So I got my idea from your segment this morning with Miguel.
4: Yeah.
7: It's called Miguel's Millennial Munchies.
4: Yeah.
7: So basically I have young adults, young, you know, teenagers, sort of late teens, lazy, want to do something fast, but it has to be good. So he basically managed to do your sandwich press, but turn it up a notch and add the seasoning. So I think we need ideas like that.
4: That's not bad either. These ideas are actually pretty good.
3: It's hardly rocket science. You put a steak in a sandwich press and you put salt and pepper on it.
7: Young adult?
3: Yeah, I know, they're hopeless, but I'm just saying...
4: Brendan's a curmudgeon. 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
2: Jam.
3: Jam Nation.
2: Wednesday's Ideas Day. We all get together with your ideas as to what we're going to be taking to our drive show next year.
4: Well, let's see what we've got.
2: Mel has joined us.
4: Hello, Mel. What do you think we should do?
5: What's your favourite soup? And why?
4: Oh, Mel, God. This is the best idea ever. What is yours, incidentally?
5: Look, it's a combination between chicken and sweet corn and a chicken noodle soup.
4: Oh, yes.
5: And a little bit of everything.
4: Yes, yes, yes. Do you like the Chinese restaurant chicken noodle soup? I'm a fan of that one too, and the sweet corn.
5: Yeah, I love it.
4: Yeah.
5: Love it.
4: Thank you, Mel. This is an idea,
2: Brian,
4: that's going places.
2: Don't waste that sound effect.
4: I love it. Thank
2: Ben
4: you, Mel.
2: Ben has joined us.
4: Ben, what's your idea for next year?
6: Yes, guys. This is actually channeling Sir Jeremy Clarkson and next on gold. Brendan Jones presents Slop Gear.
2: Okay.
4: Yeah, how does that work?
6: Back to the dealer, endless times. Laughable car names like the Telstar, the Pinto and the Lavour. Finding that replacement part for $2 and waiting months for it to turn up, only for it to not fit. And for Amanda, almost out of fuel, tails and empty fuel tank.
2: Okay, so like a car section. So you could have your biggest lemon.
4: A car section.
2: Your biggest lemon.
4: Look, Ben, I like where you're going.
2: Yep.
4: I'm leaning towards the soup.
2: Okay. What about lemon soup?
4: Thank you, Ben.
2: Ben, Paul's in Fairfield.
4: Hello, Paul.
7: G'day, guys. Amanda, how are you this morning?
2: Great.
4: Very well. What idea would you like to see?
7: Well, I think Sharon just... A couple of previous callers ago, knocked it on the head because there just aren't enough nice people out there, genuine, that want to settle down and have a decent relationship. Look, I'd be keen to meet that Sharon because she sounds like a very genuine person and very loving and caring.
4: I love this. Tell us quickly about yourself, Paul.
7: Mate, I'm a glorified steering wheel attendant, or as a lot of people say, truck driver.
4: Right.
7: And look, I've travel up the coast and down the coast all day long, delivering blue metal to concrete plants. And look, I've got nobody to come home to. I'm 16 years single now. I've tried a few relationships, but these day and age, it's all about the money and what kind of flash car you drive. And if you don't own your own home, these day and age, people just seem to pass you by. And think it's just nitpicking, you know. It's I'm a genuine fella, I'm loyal, I'm a very loving and caring person, I've got the biggest heart, I help everybody as to the best extent I can.
4: Paul, you
7: just
4: do
7: can't
4: sound
7: find the right one.
4: You sound lovely.
2: Well, Sharon's probably listening to this. What do you think, Sharon?
4: Sharon, we will put you in touch with Sharon.
2: Yep.
4: And please let us know how you get on.
2: See how this
4: happens. Our first wedding of the Fruited Plains.
2: That could be a thing. Paul, thank you for your call.
4: Thank you, Paul. This is exciting.
2: Maybe Sharon's idea has legs.
4: Maybe it does. Her ideas was pensioner partners. It's not a sexy name.
2: So all those ideas have now been given numbers on our whiteboard next to our own ideas. Mine's love song desecrations. Instead of love song dedication, it's love song diss. And yours was, what was yours again?
4: Pun hour.
2: That's right, dreadful.
4: All of these ideas will be up for grabs tomorrow and we'll test run one of them.
2: And we'll see how they go.
1: This is Jam Nation.
0: With Brendan Jonesy Jones.
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0: married sons, Byron and Kylie. Good news. You're one of the winners. Congratulations.
1: Thank you, Christian. Thank you, Forex, as well. I think it's going to make a huge difference.
0: Congratulations. I look forward to coming in very soon. So, Wilbur and Sons, give yourself a plug.
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1: Amanda Keller.
2: Jam Nation.
3: This seemed like a good idea earlier in the week. I thought we're doing TikTok Tucker today. One of the, there's two elements to it. One is a food element. One is a liquid element. We're working on the liquid one now. Martha Stewart's eggnog. We had a big night at our book launch last night. So the fact that I'm looking at this eggnog does not make me feel great. So far, I'll tell you what I've done.
4: Mm-hmm.
3: Six large eggs separated. You up the back. Super fine sugar mixed in.
4: Super fine.
3: Super fine. Heavy cream, heavy man, and some milk. Now, should we let Martha explain what the next step is?
4: Take it away.
5: And now, 3 cups of bourbon. I warned you, it's pretty strong. But you only drink a little of this. And we need 1/2 cup of dark rum and, believe it or not, 2 cups of cognac. A good cognac. Now, just before serving, beat the egg whites. Now, you can take the egg whites and just gently immerse them into the egg yolk mixture. This gives a lot of fluff and volume to your eggnog. You can add just a tiny, tiny bit of sugar to your heavy cream. Again, remember, not too stiff. So I'm going to put our base into our great big, beautiful punch bowl. Just dollop the whipped cream on top. The final touch, fragrant grated nutmeg, and let guests enjoy. Remember, 1 per person.
4: Okay.
3: It's going to kill us. Did you hear how much booze went into that?
4: Sure. About as much as went into you last night. Again?
3: Now for the substantial booze.
4: Yeah, are you going to measure that out or just free
3: pour
4: it?
3: Well, measure with your heart.
4: Okay.
3: There's 3 cups of, what's this? Bourbon.
4: Bourbon. Yep.
3: One.
4: Oh, okay.
3: Then there's some cognac.
4: Okay. How much cognac?
3: Well, she's saying, I think 1/2 cup or something.
4: 1/2 cup of cognac. Nice. You have a smell. But you're not using a measuring device. Okay. Sure. You
3: know, and then there's a little bit of rum.
4: A little bit of rum. Okay.
3: Dark rum. Right, done. Particular.
4: Well, put that rum in. Oh, that is more than 1/2 cup.
3: That goes into the fridge now.
4: Okay.
1: Jam Nation
2: with Brendan Jonesy Jones
6: and Amanda Keller.

0: Jam Nation with Brendan Jonesy Jones
1: and Amanda Keller.
2: You hungry?
3: Sorry. It ain't what you do, it's the way that you do it.
1: Ever fancied a moldy, bacteria-infested slab of meat?
2: Not a bad duck on that.
4: Just fall off the bone.
5: That's what gets results.
6: I wouldn't serve that to my dog.
7: TikTok Tucker, we make food from TikTok and eat it. Today we have a special guest chef in the studio.
8: He's not allowed to do the cooking. He's just observing and eating. Miguel Maestre, hello.
7: Hello, amigo. Well,
9: I'm already really anxious about what is on top of the table.
8: I know.
9: And I'm not talking about John C.
8: You're not going to like this. And thank you for coming to our book launch last night.
9: Oh, it was so fun.
8: You're not going to like what's about to happen. And we may not either. What we do is we replicate recipes that are famous on TikTok or that have been cooked in an unusual way. We're going to make the steak that Pauline Hanson cooked when she was luring Barnaby Joyce over to join One Nation. She was in her offices in Canberra. She cooked a Wagyu steak on a sandwich press.
7: Yep.
8: There were no seasonings. There was no oil. There was nothing. She just bunged it on.
7: Right.
8: So let's do it.
7: Okay, so we're going to go over there. Pauline at the time said this.
10: The steak was beautifully cooked. No one's been sick today.
7: There you go.
6: No one has been sick today.
8: More than you can say at your restaurants, Miguel.
7: So, Miguel, what Amanda likes is lots of advice. You're over my side of the desk.
8: I don't want advice.
7: What Amanda likes is advice and people telling her how to cook and do stuff.
8: And you're not allowed to change this recipe. We're making it as it was done, heaps we could done.
7: How are you going with
9: that? But those steaks just coming out of the fridge, like that?
10: Yeah.
9: But what about reaching room temperature?
10: Rickle?
9: Yeah, like, no, before you open it, handle it a little bit, massage it. Massage the meat.
8: I'm going to make it exactly as I saw it being made. I can't even open the packet.
6: I thought you said you want to be in it to help you.
7: it's an easy peel.
6: Give me the knife.
9: Because when you cook a steak, Amanda, you need to handle it a little bit, handle the meat a little bit.
8: Tell Pauline. I don't know if she handled his meat.
9: Is it because, you know, with your room temperature, your body heat, you're going to reach that nice room temperature. You're not going to have that clash of temperature when it goes into the grill.
8: I'll stop listening, Miguel.
9: I love how gracefully this is real gourmet.
8: What
9: about the salt and pepper?
8: No.
9: And oil?
8: There was no oil. There was no seasonings. There was nothing.
9: No massage. No salt and pepper.
8: Did she close the lid?
7: Yeah.
9: Oh, no, you can't do that. Oh, that is an atrocity in Spanish, an atrocidad.
8: She said it was delicious.
7: How long did she cook it for?
8: Said it was delicious. Well, until it's cooked,
7: presumably. Let's ask the professional chef.
9: What do you mean, how long? So this is the cooking.
6: It's a blow-up doll on the floor.
8: Also, I don't know if a sandwich press gets hot enough to sear the meat. We are going to see.
7: Okay.
8: Because this is what Pauline did. She said it was delicious.
9: Oh, God. No, leave it like that. The contact. I mean, the sear process, because it's a toaster, you'll get too sear in the like size.
7: So it smells good.
9: It's going to caramelize. But, I mean, it's not seasoning. It's not massaging.
8: No.
9: It's a little bit of a rough start.
8: Have you seen Pauline Hanson? This is how she was going to do it all along.
7: It does smell nice and meaty.
8: And we're also going to drink our eggnog that has more booze in it than you can poke a stick at.
7: More TikTok, Tucker.
9: What about the fire brigade?
7: Coming up. Yes, it's a bit
6: coming up soon.
0: Brendan Jonesy Jones. Amanda Keller.
7: Jam Nation.
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0: ready to relive the magic of one of the greatest bands of all time. 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
2: 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Tucker, this is where we make food from TikTok and eat it.
3: You know what's just occurred to me? Both the celebrities whose food we are replicating today have done prison time.
2: Yeah, that is true. We've got Martha Stewart's eggnog.
3: Yep.
4: And now 3 cups of bourbon, and we need a half a cup of dark rum, and believe it or not, 2 cups of cognac. A good cognac.
2: And Pauline Hanson's steak.
5: The steak was beautifully cooked. No one's been sick today.
2: And you're right, they have both done time.
3: I'm going to now blitz up some egg whites to go on.
2: We have special guest chef Miguel Maestre.
3: Hi, Miguel.
6: Oh, my God.
3: Can you tell me when that's done?
6: A little bit longer.
2: Yeah.
6: It's like watching grass growing.
3: I know. Is it done now?
6: That'll
3: done. Can you pour that into the eggnog? So this is a Martha Stewart's very boozy eggnog.
2: What did you just blitz then?
3: That was egg whites.
2: Other than yourself.
3: So egg whites.
6: See the body, no? So this is going to build. But this is the mix.
2: Right.
6: Ooh! Ow!
3: Yep, it's boozy. Also, Pauline Hanson made a steak for...
2: Barnaby Joyce.
3: I was going to say Mark Latham, may as well be. Mark Latham, Mark II. And it lured him to join One Nation. Right. We're going to try the steak, which we'll be making in a sandwich press next.
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4: Starving. It ain't what you do, it's the way that you do it.
5: Ever fancied a moldy, bacteria-infested slab of meat?
6: Not a bad duck enough.
7: Just fall off the bone.
8: That's one pet's result.
9: Serve that to my dog.
10: TikTok, Tucker, we make food from TikTok and eat it. Not only today are we using two celebrity chefs.
11: Jailbirds.
10: Two jailbirds. They've both done time. We've got Martha Stewart's eggnog.
12: And now 3 cups of bourbon, and we need a half a cup of dark rum, and believe it or not, 2 cups of cognac. A good cognac.
11: Should and we start with
10: to
11: that?
10: To wash that down, we've got Pauline Hanson's steak.
13: The steak was beautifully cooked. No one's been sick today.
11: To wash down the drinks, we're going to eat a steak.
10: And celebrity chef Miguel Maestro.
11: As far as we know, he hasn't been in prison. So let's start with the eggnog. Miguel, can you do the honours, please, and scoop 4 of these?
14: 4 of them?
11: And once they've scooped, I'm going to put some whipped cream on the top.
10: Yeah, right.
11: Ready?
15: So you're
11: that'll do.
15: Get a little bit of garnish.
11: Here we go. Ready?
10: Okay. Look how many plates that is.
11: There's
10: really
11: one.
15: A little bit more, no? It's a little bit like.
11: No, this is as boozy. It's going to kill us.
10: Right.
11: Brendan, take
10: Thank
11: one.
10: Thank you.
11: Was it
14: yeah, you need to put a little bit more cream.
10: Cream.
11: Here we go.
10: It looks nice.
11: Okay, I can smell it from here. All right, that'll do. No, we don't have time. That'll do. Brian, that's you. And Miguel, you keep playing.
10: Don't put it over the desk.
11: Let me just say something.
10: Yes.
11: This steak, the way she cooked it, it was just...
14: coming to see.
11: The way that she cooked it, completely plain. She put it into a sandwich press.
10: Yep.
11: I just opened the sandwich press...
10: You got to open it now. You haven't opened it yet. What's the matter?
11: I had a sneak peek, Brendan.
10: Well, what do we drink this first? And...
11: No, we're going to eat together.
10: Oh,
11: Miguel.
10: That looks nice. Oh, that looks great.
11: No.
10: Nice. That looks so good.
11: Look what's on it.
10: Steak.
11: Miguel has seasoned it. When did you do that?
15: When I was in the kitchen fighting with the fire brigade, we got a guy full of
11: this
15: smoke.
11: This is supposed to be plain as anything, because that's how she cooked
10: Miguel,
11: it.
10: Miguel, how could you?
15: I couldn't.
10: How could
15: I just
10: you?
15: Was looking at the steak and I say, I can't.
10: Oh, okay.
11: Will you cut it
10: I don't
11: up?
10: Need for your language, man.
15: I know, I didn't see with it.
11: Miguel, make yourself useful. Cut it up.
10: Just, I know.
15: I can't.
10: Just stop it. Okay.
11: Look at all the fat that's oozed off that. I'm talking about Miguel.
10: It's all right, Brian. You don't have to dump
15: you know
10: it.
15: Me to,
10: okay.
15: You don't mean to carve it, like, carve it against the grain?
11: Just cut up a chunk. We don't care.
15: It's a lovely scotch fillet as well. Look at that beautiful marbling.
11: You don't have to.
10: Miguel, we were just
11: style.
10: Saying as we were walking to the kitchen, how much is that piece of meat worth?
15: Oh, we're talking about $50 on
10: $50 piece of meat there. Right. So,
11: no wonder Barnaby Joyce said, I'll join One Nation.
10: In Cozzy Lives time, we want to make the ultimate respect to that meat.
15: Yeah, one cow die for this. So.
10: Yeah.
11: Chuck it onto a plate. We don't have all day. Let's shove it in our gobs.
10: Poor old cow. Okay.
11: All right.
15: I've never done such a, like, luxurious cooking segment like this one.
11: Well, how are we all going to eat it from one plate?
10: Amanda gets
15: no, it's the beasties. Get a beast, like, just like that. Finger.
11: Yeah, everyone has to eat it.
15: Do you want me to get in a little bit by bits? Yeah.
11: While you're doing that, let's drink our eggnog.
10: Okay.
11: 1, 2, 3. You too, Miguel.
10: I was going to take a sip.
15: How's that?
11: Oh,
10: whoa.
11: My God.
10: Whoa.
11: That is rocket fuel.
10: It's nice, though.
15: It's not for Christmas, though, but in Christmas it'll be good because people in Christmas, you know, get a little bit, like, excited.
10: Brian's loving it.
11: That's going to give me heartburn.
10: Okay.
15: Right.
11: Take a piece of meat and take that one, Miguel. Is this how you serve it at your restaurant?
15: Yes.
11: Take the whole plate, Brendan.
15: Yeah.
11: When I say 3, eat it. This is a steak that's been cooked in a sandwich press. Miguel couldn't help himself and he's seasoned it.
10: It's a bit stewy.
15: Yeah, it's a little bit stewy because I think it wasn't rested and we just left it
11: there. Oh, whatever. I watched Pauline do it. She did nothing fancy pants at
15: and
11: all.
15: No one got sick today.
11: No.
10: Yeah. So, is it worth doing?
11: If you've got other kitchen implements, probably no. If you don't, this is
10: bad. If you're doing time and you can make up some hooch, then great. Miguel, thank you.
15: That's enough for me. I mean, thank you for having me.
2: You hungry?
4: Starving. 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
5: Ever fancied a moldy, bacteria-infested slab of meat?
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rumors spreading round. And that takes its time. 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And you know what I'm talking about. 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They got a lot of nice girls. I'm racing.

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8: Got a fine day for us across CQ and the Discovery Coast. Some morning fog about as well. Out on our waters, norwest to southwesterlies at 10 to 15. So I'll be tending southwesterly late this morning. And then westerly winds in the middle of the day. They'll reach up to 20 knots offshore. Our temps after midday, Gladstone around 27 degrees, Rockhampton also a top of 27, Banana Shire 25, Yuppeena Mew Park 26, and for 1770 Agnes Water 22, the expected top.
0: Camo on 4CC.

Better music and more of it, 4CC. Happy Thursday. Forget our cash track too this hour. I'll let you know which song it's going to be very shortly. But our 4CC Solar Power Gladstone Heart Starter, Mel C. The request was Roy Orbison versus Cat Stevens. So from Roy Orbison, I've got this one. Penny Arcade by The Big O.

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1: Oh, baby, baby, it's a wild world. 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

And more of it on 4CCELO, Electric Light Orchestra. And 11 thing. What have we got? Ooh, got the TV on still. Look out. Hey, the 4CC Solar Power Gladstone cash track before 6 this morning. Listen out for Cliff Richard and the song Devil Woman. When you hear that song, give me a call on 497-22700 and go into the draw to win $10,000 brought to you by Solar Power Gladstone. Making the investment in solar will save you money on your power bills. If you're a business or a community organisation that goes through quite a bit of power, I'd be talking to Murray at Solar Power Gladstone in Tallulah Street, because he can save you thousands of dollars when it comes to power costs. So Devil Woman, Cliff Richard, is the song you need to listen out for. And for our heart starter this morning, the two songs, it's Roy Orbison versus Cat Stevens. Mal C put the request in from Roy Orbison. This one, Penny Arcade.

0: This is Cat Stevens.
1: Oh, baby, baby, it's a wild world. It's hard to get by just upon a smile.
0: Wild world.
1: Oh, baby, baby, it's a wild
0: world. It's up to you guys. It's Roy Orbison, Penny Arcade versus Cat Stevens and Wild World. 497 22 700, and also you can vote if you like via our Facebook page, Penny Arcade, Wild World. Which one do you like? Give me a call if you like. Better music, more of it. You come from a small town? Yeah, I do. Love going back home. Better music, more Robert.

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13: Got a fine day for us across CQ and the Discovery Coast. Some morning fog about as well. Out on our waters, norwest to southwesterlies at 10 to 15. So I'll be tending southwesterly late this morning. And then westerly winds in the middle of the day. They'll reach up to 20 knots offshore. Our temps after midday, Gladstone around 27 degrees. Rockhampton also a top of 27. Banana Shire 25. Yuppeena Mew Park 26. And for 1770 Agnes Water, 22, the expected top.
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0: 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Now, I know that Mrs. Donahue apparently is a devil woman whenever she doesn't get her own way. Hey, Donga.
1: That's very true, and I can say it because I know she'll still be in bed asleep now.
0: I'm going to replay exactly what we're talking about now. What time does she get up?
1: Not until after 10 o'clock. Oh, your show's after then, isn't it?
0: Yeah, that's all right. I can just send it to Campo and say, mate, can you replay this for me? It's from a conversation I had on the breakfast show earlier. I'll get you. Don't worry.
1: Oh, thanks. Thanks, Hamo.
0: Yeah. All right. Now, how's Abiko going?
1: Oh, mate, we are busy, busy, busy boys.
0: Right. Okay. So, just quickly again, what do you do? What do you supply?
1: Pellets. Boxes, crates, preservation wrapping for pumps and motors, all your consumables for your packing, your bubble wraps, strapping, anything that's got to be packed or moved, we can make it or help you secure it to move it.
0: All right, good. Done. There we go. You know, some what'd you call it? Preservation.
1: Preservation wrapping, yes.
0: Yeah, Macca from the Baroran Hotel needs that.
1: I'm not touching that.
0: He cannot get any uglier than he already is, so preservation wrapping would help him.
1: Okay.
0: All right. So give him
1: we'll believe you on that.
0: Give him a call and just say, Hamo said you need some preservation wrapping. I dare you to do it as a joke. And he'll go, what are you talking about? All right. So you've rung up for our cash track. Cliff Richard, Devil Woman. You are in the draw to win that 10K. Don't forget, you can enter as many times but once a day. So if you get through, that's the thing. Roy Orbison, Petty Arcade, Cat Stevens, Wild World. Which one?
1: It's got to be Roy Orbison.
0: Right, Penny Arcade. Now, do you have a request? I've got a spot Monday I need to fill.
1: What about some Elvis Costello?
0: We can do that.
1: Okay, then.
0: Elvis Costello will be next Monday. Well, this coming Monday. Because next Monday is actually the Monday after, isn't it?
1: That would be correct, yes.
0: Because this Monday is the Monday coming. Yeah, yeah, next Monday.
1: Yeah.
0: Everybody makes that mistake, including me.
1: They all get confused on that.
0: See ya.
1: Bye, Hamo.
0: Bye. We'll do it again in the next hour as well. It is our 4CC Solar Power Gladstone Cash Track. $10,000. 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Save some big money. Talk to Murray. Blondie, one way or another. Better music, more of it. It's 19 to 6 on 4CC.

4CC, better music, more of it. Chris Isaac. Our heart starter is Roy Orbison up against Cat Stevens this morning. So Roy Orbison is this song here.

0: 0409 722 700, and the song with the most votes will be played after 6:30. We have our 10K cash track as well coming up within the next hour. It's Elton John and a Crocodile Rock. So when you hear that song, ring through to go under the door for $10,000. All thanks to this crew, Solar Power Gladstone.
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0: Good morning. It's 9 to 6 and currently 15 degrees. 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

0: double C, well, where you live, a bit of crowded house. Coming up to our 6 o'clock news, song to listen out for the cash track in the next hour is Elton John and Crocodile Rock. 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
0: Oh.
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8: Good morning. Joseph Price with your local news. A teenage boy has been charged after allegedly hitting a stranger in the face at a Gladstone shopping centre. Around 1:30 p.m. Tuesday, the 16-year-old is accused of attacking a 36-year-old man at the Gladstone Central shopping centre before fleeing. He was arrested nearby and charged with multiple offences. The boy will face the Gladstone Children's Court on June 12th. We're being warned to keep an eye out for wildlife on our roads this winter, the most common time of year for animal collisions. More than 24,000 wildlife collisions were reported to car insurer Amy last year, with May, June and July among the top 3 months for claims. Biloela was also named in the top 3 hotspots in Queensland for hitting animals. Lee James from Amy tells us which animals are the most commonly involved.
9: By far, the biggest culprits are kangaroos. They account for more than 80% of animal collision claims, and that's followed by wallabies, wombats, deer, and it's particularly prevalent in those regional roads where wildlife are really active.
8: It's budget time for Gladstone Regional Council. Mayor Matt Burnett says as costs rise for things like fuel, they're looking at other options to help keep their costs down for ratepayers.
10: Nothing's adopted yet, but we're trying to look at some other options too, and averaging is one of those, banding, capping, we have capping as well. just so that, you know, rates don't go up huge amounts.
8: Meanwhile, Grenos Project Halogen in the Gladstone State Development Area has been approved. It'll produce essential chemicals such as chlorine and caustic soda and will support around 134 jobs. And the Capricorn Coast Memorial Gardens at Tambi have been renamed to honour the legacy of a local legend. The late Tom Wyatt was a former councillor and passionate advocate for green spaces. Council and the community have now come together to rename the space the Capricorn Coast Tom Wyatt Memorial Gardens. His son Alan says the recognition would have deeply humbled his father.
11: He was a wonderful man. He never did anything for an award or an accolade or a naming ceremony. He'd be humble, very humble as this. I'm very humbled by it, and the family's very honoured by it. It's amazing. We used to pick seeds through here when we were kids. Tom just lived just over there. So this is a beautiful, beautiful park, and we're honoured that Livingston Shire and the community have done this.
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13: Morning, I'm Phoebe Humphrey. New South Wales could become the first state to allow medicinal cannabis users to drive. Nine reports under the proposal to be introduced to Parliament. People with a prescription can enrol to get behind the wheel. The state government will look at implementing a three-strike approach to allow drivers to manage their use while driving. More proof authorities are losing their war on illicit tobacco, with ABS figures saying it now accounts for 80% of the cigarettes, vapes and nicotine Australians consume. The US and Iran continue to trade blows with a deadly strike on Kuwait's international airport. One person has died and several others have been injured in the Iranian attack, the most dramatic since the ceasefire began in April. It comes after the US hit an oil tanker heading towards an Iranian port. And there's growing calls for Australia's under-16 social media ban to include AI chatbots. It comes as more teens are turning to chatbots to help form relationships. Experts warn the technology can be too much of a mirror and can become dangerous.
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13: In sport, John Longmire is remaining tight-lipped on whether he wants to return to coaching. The former Swans Premiership coach is linked to roles at Essendon and Carlton, but he's told Fox he remains undecided.
14: I know everyone wants a yes or no decision, but nothing's changed from a couple of weeks ago from my perspective.
13: The Crows host the Cats tonight, and round 14 of the NRL kicks off with the Sea Eagles facing the

0: in some parts. Tops of 27 for Gladstone. Rockhampton, Banana Shy, a little bit cooler, 25 today. Yuppoonimi Park around 28 degrees. And for 1770 Agnes Water, only expecting a top of 23 out on our waters. West to norwesterlies at 10 to 15s. And we'll have westerly winds for tomorrow and then southwesterlies on Saturday. Current temperatures at the moment, Banana Shy on 7, Rockhampton 17 degrees, and Gladstone, we're sitting on 16.
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0: And end of financial year sale too at Reef City Motors. Talking with Sharpie a little bit later on. Song to listen out for the cash track this morning is Elton John's Crocodile Rock. That will be in this hour. So when you hear that song ring through to go into the draw to win $10,000. And votes are rolling in for our Heartstarter, also brought to you by Solar Power Gladstone. You still got time to vote. It's Roy Orbison, Penny Arcade, up against Cat Stevens and Wild World. Which one for you? Ring through 497 22 700.

0: double C. It's the C's, the two C's. Hello, TC. Mel C. Good. Still out of jamming?
1: Still a jamming, mate. Here until tomorrow afternoon.
0: And that's it, weekend off?
1: Weekend off, and potentially, as far as I know, we're back here next week again. This will be an ongoing one. So, okay.
0: Right, you're showing off your dogs on the weekend?
1: Not this weekend, next weekend, mate. I'm up in Mackay next weekend.
0: Right.
1: And then Mount Larkham showing them there. And then the following weekend, I'm up to Rocky and then down to Bundy.
0: Gee, you show your dogs around a lot, don't you?
1: Mate, it's how you get the champion title. So I've got two there already. So
0: really? Yeah, I hear Jackie keeps you on a leash.
1: Mate, yeah, that's right. Yep. Throw me a bone every now and then.
0: All right. I'm leaving it.
1: Fully backs, mate.
0: Art Starter Penny Arcade, the Big O versus Cat Stevens Wild World. Which one? I'm going to go Mel C first. You always jump in, talk over the top of it.
2: Yeah, I know. He's pushy. You've got to watch him. Cat Stevens, pretty please.
0: Cat Stevens Wild World for you. And TC.
1: I know Jackie would like a Big O. I'll go a Big O.
0: Right. Good. We'll put you down for Roy Orbison. They're running pretty close. Well, you guys drive safe. We might talk to you a little bit later on. You might be ringing in for the solar power Gladstone cash track.
1: No worries. Cheers, mate.
0: Have a great day, guys. Bye.
1: See ya.
0: 497-22700. If you'd like to vote for Roy Orbison, Penny Arcade.

And it is a request from Mel C, who we just heard from. So Roy Orbison, Penny Arcade, Cat Stevens, Wild World. You can vote on the 4CC Facebook page or ring through. Have a bit of a yarn too on 4972 700. And a reminder as well, don't forget to listen out for Elton John Crocodile Rock. When you hear that song, thanks to Solar Power Gladstone, ring through, go to where we put you into the draw to win $10,000. Thanks to Solar Power Gladstone. 4972 700. Good morning, 4CC.

0: B52s, love it. Was from the Hot Rod Shop. Thank you very much. I got your vote via the Facebook page for our 4CC Solar Power Gladstone Heart Starter. A few votes that have rocked through. TC, you don't get to vote twice, okay? He's voted on Facebook as well as giving me a call. So his vote's out. We've got Amanda. Thank you, Paul, as well as Mark and Linda. Lynn, Angela, your vote has been registered. Leonie, thank you. Tanmar, Christelle, Louise, Laureen, Jeanette, Karen from Gladstone Camping Centre has put a vote in, as well as Gaynor, Lisa Ann, Mary, Michael and Laurie have all voted. And we've got another call now with somebody who's going to vote. Hello.
1: How you going, mate?
0: Maddie from Mowra. How you doing?
1: Not bad. Yourself?
0: How's our reception out that way now?
1: Not too bad this morning. It's good.
0: Not too bad? Yeah, we had a tech out there trying to fix it. Big Rob, he's about twice the height of me and he's a little bit wider than I am. Probably double. We had him climbing up the transmitter tower.
1: Oh, right, yeah.
0: So what happened, when he got up there, it bent a little bit, so then we had to send somebody out a little bit lighter to straighten it back up again. You watch the message I get now. So hopefully around Mowra way it should be all sorted out west, so on 666. A heart starter for you, mate. Which one?
1: I'll have to go the cat.
0: You going the cat?
1: Yep.
0: Wild world, we've got you down. Now, have you put a request in for a little while or not?
1: No, I haven't actually.
0: No, have you got something in mind? A year, a theme, an artist versus another artist or one artist with two songs?
1: How about songs with the word radio in them? And I reckon I know one of the songs you'll pick, but I'm not going to say it
0: because you might think it. So you might be wrong. I reckon you're thinking Video Killed the Radio Star.
1: No.
0: Oh, rightio. Well, I wasn't going to do that one anyway. So, all right, songs with radio in the title. Don't tell me what it is. We'll see on Tuesday whether you're right or not.
1: Rightio, sounds good.
0: All right, Matty, might talk to you later.
1: Okay, cheers.
0: Better music, more of it. 4CC, Heartstarter, Roy Orbison, Penny Arcade, Cat Stevens, Wild World. Which one for you?
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0: Keep up to date with what's happening in central Queensland is the CQ Today. A couple of the stories. The federal government gas reservation policy framework has put the Santos GLNG operation in the crosshairs, according to a leading industry analyst. A badly injured pilot is another story who survived a fiery light aircraft accident at Raglan and crawled 2 kilometres to the nearest homestead with burns to 80% of his body, was likely wearing a 5-point restraint. And a Gladstone South Swimming Club trio will travel to Sydney this weekend with the hopes of becoming members of Australia's 2026 Commonwealth Games squad. Grab your copy of Gladstone Today out right now.
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4: 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A pilot who survived an aircraft accident at Raglan was likely wearing a 5-point harness, and Gladstone and swimmers are heading to Sydney with hopes of representing Australia at the Commonwealth Games.
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0: Better music, more of it. 4CC, the Crocodile Rock was our cash track this morning. Tricia, how you doing?
1: Good, thank you.
0: $10,000. If I gave it to you today, what would you do with it?
1: It'll have to be solar.
0: You would get solar? Yeah, you save big money on solar, and Murray is the best person to talk to in the region. He really cares about what he does. He goes back, checks it, makes sure it's working properly for you. And he only uses the best, so you're going to be in good hands. I'd call in and see him just in case.
1: Yes, so, we will one day. Yes.
0: Tell him I'm going to win the 10K and I'm coming to see you. What can you do for me with solar? That's the way to do it.
1: Yeah.
0: Okay, Tricia, thank you.
1: All right.
0: Have a good day. Bye. Bye. We'll do it again in the next hour as well. I might do it in the next half hour. I'll think about it. And our 10K cash track thanks to Solar Power Gladstone. Latest with our news coming up shortly, the Solar Power Gladstone Heartstarter, the winning song, will be played too. And around about 10 to 7, Aaron Stevens with On This Day on 4CC.
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7: Federal Government gas reservation policy has put Santos in the crosshairs, according to experts. A pilot who survived an aircraft accident at Raglan was likely wearing a five-point harness, and Gladstone swimmers are heading to Sydney with hopes of representing Australia at the Commonwealth Games.
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3: Good morning.
10: Joseph Price with your local news. Three women have been injured in an alleged home invasion in central Queensland. Around 4:30pm Monday, four armed people broke into a Malpas Street home at Boyne Island and attacked three women who were known to them. The group fled, leaving the victims with minor injuries. Police are investigating and are appealing for witnesses or anyone with information to come forward. Bilawila has been named a hotspot for animal collisions with vehicles in Queensland. That's according to new figures from car insurer Amy, who say winter is the most common time for wildlife crashes. Kangaroos account for 80% of collisions, followed by wallabies, wombats and deer. Lee James from Amy says these crashes can cause serious damage.
11: Last year alone, more than 4,500 vehicles were written off because they had been in a collision with an animal. So the average claim cost exceeds $9,000. And it just goes to show that impacts can be significant for both drivers and wildlife.
10: A man who helped shape green spaces around central Queensland has had his legacy honoured. The late Tom Wyatt's contribution to the region has been recognised with the renaming of the Capricorn Coast Tom Wyatt Memorial Gardens. Mr. Wyatt was a passionate horticulturalist and councillor, helping design Kershaw Gardens and hosting a gardening talkback radio show for 40 years. His son Alan says the space is a great recognition of his dad's love for green spaces.
12: We would go on family holidays and I remember Dad stopping and there'd be six kids running across a paddock holding bags while he'd climb a tree and we'd have to pick seeds, you know, because we need them back at home for the council and the community because we don't have those trees here. So that was our life. Constantly climbing trees, picking seeds because he needed to grow something beautiful.
10: And Central Queensland's longest-running environmental awareness event is back this weekend. EcoFest will be held this Sunday from 9am to 3pm at Gladstone's Tondoon Botanic Gardens. Attendees can explore market stalls featuring locally made eco-friendly products, plant sales, food trucks, live music, as well as educational and informative workshops and demonstrations.
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13: Morning, I'm Phoebe Humphrey. It appears there's no stopping the illegal sale of tobacco in Australia, with ABS figures showing it now accounts for 80% of the cigarettes, vapes and nicotine that is consumed in the country. That's up from 12% in 2017. Australia could be hit with a new tariff from the US as Washington cracks down on countries that it claims are making goods with forced labour or modern slavery. We're among 45 countries facing that 12.5% hit. Others include Japan, China, India, Brazil and Switzerland. Mick Gatto and his wife Cheryl have returned to their home in Victoria following their arrest yesterday as part of investigations into alleged corruption within the construction industry. The former underworld figure had this to say while returning home.
14: The only thing I can say is when they use 20 or 30 police over a speeding fine, this country is in trouble.
13: And an electric vehicle has topped Australia's new car sales chart for the first time. The Tesla Model Y has knocked the Ford Ranger off the top spot.
2: Bilawila Windscreens. To fix your crack, call 4992 1003. 4CC. Your sport now.
13: In sport, Arina Sabalenka says she now wants to quit tennis after her loss in the French Open quarterfinals. The world number one was cruising to victory before losing the final 12 games.
15: Mentally, I got into very deep, dark hole over there and I just couldn't get back.
13: And some cross-code unity with NRL's Jai Arrow accepting an invitation from Collingwood to toss the coin at the AFL's Big Freeze clash against Melbourne on Monday. The Rabbitohs forward has retired following his recent diagnosis of MND. That's the latest news and sport.
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0: We got a beaut. Few days coming up for us, fine and sunny. There's some heavy fog in some parts of CQ at the moment. Thanks, Sue from Boyne Island, just sent me a picture from out that way. Yeah, very thick fog. It will lift to a beautiful, fine, sunny day out in the waters. We've got western or westerlies at 10 to 15s and westerly winds for tomorrow. Southerly change coming through by Saturday. Today's top temperature, 1770 Agnes Water, 23 degrees. Gladstone is top of 27 with Rockhampton. Banana Shire, 25. And Yeppoonie Mew Park looking at a top temp of 28. Currently along the coastline of Emu Park, it's on 18 degrees.
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0: At 10 to 7, Aaron Stevens with On This Day. Right now, though.
3: On 4CC, it's Hammo's Heart Starter. 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
0: Cat Stevens' Wild World or Roy Orbison Penny Arcade. It did win by 4 votes this morning. Penny Arcade. The Big O. Better music, more of it on 4CC.

0: 4CC. Hello to Ronnie from Gladstone. Good morning.
1: Hello, am I Ronnie from the class? You're in the Gladstone. How are you, mate?
0: Always well, mate.
1: Well, I've heard, Emma, that you are a clever bloke, an allegedly clever bloke.
0: Right.
1: And so what we all want to hear, my good man, all the listeners, now come on, fess up, we want to know, how many Elon Musk SpaceX shares have you bought? Now, come on.
0: True. You want to be honest?
1: Yes.
0: None.
1: Oh, dear me. The company will be officially listed on the exchange next month.
0: Uh-huh.
1: The word on the street is that these shares will be like Superman, up, up and away.
0: Ooh.
1: While Musk, with his feet firmly planted on the ground, will collect a couple of $1 trillion, making him the world's first trillionaire.
0: Oh,
1: hey,
0: yeah.
1: That's good. That's good work if you can get it.
0: Not, yeah, trillion times.
1: Goodness me. Last week, the ACCC brought a case against Coles for deceiving shoppers with their down-down specials that weren't specials at all over
0: That's
1: the
0: right.
1: last year. The court found them guilty of deception and liable for several $1 million worth of penalties.
0: Mm-hmm.
1: So what with the price of SpaceX shares going up, up and away, Coles shares may be going down, down. Prices are down.
0: Say so.
1: However, in the rarefied air of millionaires and billionaires, let us not forget an Aussie icon who passed away some time ago, the effects and collections of one John Laws, Mr. Golden Tonsils himself, the
0: yep.
1: radio legend, are up for auction shortly.
0: Oh, okay.
1: Mm. A quick look through the auction catalogue confirms that Lawsy had expensive taste and a good eye for must-have items. Some of his hundreds of rare and antique Rolex and Cartier watches are worth up to $250,000 each.
0: Wow.
1: Yep, along with expensive Aussie paintings, 19th century French and Italian gilt wood furniture, rare bronzes by Rodin, sterling silver vases, gold accessories, malachite boxes, even a pair of Gucci slippers valued at $100,000.
0: Oh, gee, really?
1: Yep, yep. You know, the items are extensive and rare, absolutely amazing. The auctioneers are talking in the millions.
0: Wow.
1: In contrast, Mum and I, we had a bit of a look around our place yesterday to find all our rare and must-have collectibles, and we come up with Pokemon cards that are so common that you have to pay people to take them away.
0: Yes.
1: But to keep the grass of our rare collectibles, ammo, and I think you'll understand this, a 1960s lava lamp. I tell you what, that must be worth tens of dollars.
0: Yeah, I'd say so, yeah.
1: However, the auctioneer to the John Laws collection has said that Laws's golden microphone is not on sale.
0: Okay.
1: It will be gifted to a current network jock.
0: Oh.
1: So, mate, if we tune into your show and we hear, "Hello, world, it's Hammo here," we'll know what's going on.
0: Could be too.
1: Anyway, Hammo, before I go, an idea. It's been lovely speaking with you again, mate.
0: Thank you, Ronnie.
1: Well, You have to smile, Emma, about what Mum said to me this morning.
0: Oh, what did she say?
1: She said, hang on. Mum, are you there? Mum, are you there? No, I think she's gone outside.
0: Right.
1: She said, Ronnie, I'm looking a bit ragged around the edges, so I think I need some more beauty sleep, so I'm back to bed for an hour. Hammo, an hour's beauty sleep? I don't think so. More like a whole year's hibernation.
0: Oh, no.
1: oh, is that you, Mum? I didn't see. I'll give you a great hibernation, my lad. Hammo, I'll see you later, mate. I've got to go now.
0: See you later, bye.

0: 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CQ Discovery Coast, morning to everybody on iHeart right around the country. We have you on board as well. It's on 12 to 7. Aaron Stephens on this day coming up next.
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1: 4CC's on this day. Thanks to Hammo's Bank, Bendigo Community Bank, Gladstone and Calliope.
3: Hi, looking back on June 4, the anniversary of the day in 1937 when the first shopping trolley was introduced after the owner of a local supermarket in Oklahoma came up with the idea. Now we just need someone to come up with the idea of wheels that work. One of the most famous speeches of all time was delivered by Sir Winston Churchill in 1940.
9: We shall fight on the beaches, we shall fight on the landing grounds, we shall never surrender.
3: It was on this day in 1970 that John Williamson's first single was released. It came just a short time after John performed Old Man Emu on the talent show New Faces and won.
10: You can't fly, but I'm telling you, we can run the paths of a kangaroo.
3: From that to the events of this day in 1989, when Chinese troops moved into Tiananmen Square in Beijing, where students had been protesting for democratic reform.
11: The smoldering aftermath of the violent attack that dealt a staggering blow to the pro-democracy movement in this country.
3: And on the lighter side, New Zealand's All Blacks set an international rugby world record in 1995, defeating Japan 145-17.
12: And that's 6 tries for Mark Ellis.
3: To the best. Today is one of Australia's all-time favourite TV hosts, John Burgess, turns 83.
13: We have a secretary who enjoys doing taekwondo.
3: Mamas and the Papas singer Michelle Phillips is 82 today. English actor, singer, TV presenter and former professional footballer Bradley Walsh is 66, host of the UK Chase.
14: What are you going to do with £1 million? Wine, women and song.
3: Aussie motorcycle racing champion Mick Doohan celebrates his 61st.
15: And the checkered flag is ready for Michael Doohan.
3: Academy Award winning actress and humanitarian Angelina Jolie is 51.
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3: Comedian and actor Russell Brand is also 51.
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3: And special celebration for Australian country music singer-songwriter Casey Chambers. She's 50.
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0: Catch it again at 9:45 on this day, thanks to my bank, Bendigo Community Bank. Oh, and in the afternoon with Karina, just after 3:30. 4CC, 6 to 7. 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

0: 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Straight into the 4CC, Harvey Norman $1,000 minute, half-yearly clearance sale, which is on right now at Harvey Norman. And Whitey, CEO of the Capra, should join us before 7:30 as well. 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
7: Good morning. Joseph Price with your local news. A teen accused of hitting a stranger in the face has been charged in Gladstone. Around 1:30 p.m. Tuesday, the 16-year-old allegedly attacked a 36-year-old man at the Gladstone Central Shopping Centre before fleeing. He was arrested nearby and charged with multiple offences. The boy will face the Gladstone Children's Court on June 12th. Winter's been revealed as the most common time of year for animal collisions. New figures from car insurer Amy shows claims spike over the cooler months, with low light conditions and regional roads also common factors. Kangaroos, wallabies and wombats are the most common animals involved, and Billawheeler has been named in the top three hotspots in the state. Lee James from Amy says swerving to miss an animal can be more dangerous.
8: One in five drivers told us that they would actually swerve to avoid hitting an animal, but that's often a really dangerous response itself. So swerving can cause you to lose control, hit a tree, or even collide with another vehicle. It creates much more serious crashes than if you were to try to slow down and hard brake.
7: The Nationals have launched a petition to stand up for women and girls and to protect women's spaces, sports and shelters. They claim the Sex Discrimination Act fails to protect women's spaces. Central Queensland-based leader of the Nationals, Matt Canavan, says the federal court's giggle versus tickle ruling proved Australia's laws aren't fit for purpose. And Gladstone Regional Council is working to release its 2026-27 budget. The mayor says they'll look at other options to help keep their costs down for ratepayers. Matt Burnett says the fuel is a worry especially when it's used to deliver most council services.
9: There's never been a bigger cost of living crisis than there is right now. The fuel is outrageous, and that impacts us as well. We probably use more diesel than anywhere else in local government, right across the nation.
7: Meanwhile, in some good news for the region, Grenos Project Halogen in the Gladstone State Development Area has been approved. It will produce essential chemicals such as chlorine and caustic soda and will support around 134 jobs.
10: National News Now.
11: Morning, I'm Phoebe Humphrey. One state is paving the way for Aussies with a medicinal cannabis prescription to get behind the wheel. Nine reports a proposal is expected to be introduced to Parliament in New South Wales that would allow more than 300,000 users to drive while having THC in their system. Under the changes, it's believed if a driver returns a positive test above the THC threshold, they'll receive a 24-hour driving ban while their sample is sent to a lab. Donald Trump claims Iran's getting close to signing a peace deal despite the latest exchanges in strikes, including one that's killed a person and injured 60 others at Kuwait Airport.
12: They're pretty close to signing a paper. We've actually gotten along with them very well. And you know what you saw for the last few nights? It takes two to tango. You understand that. We hit them very hard on something else unrelated.
11: And Canberra says the US is unjustified in threatening to impose hefty tariffs on our exports, claiming we engage in slavery or forced labour. Australia is one of 45 countries facing a 12.5% tariff from the end of July.
10: Harvey Norman Computers Gladstone has all your home security needs.
11: In sport, round 13 of the AFL gets underway tonight with the Crows hosting the Cats at Adelaide Oval. Geelong recalling Jack Martin and Jack Bowes with Brad Close dropped, while Taylor Walker makes his return for Adelaide. And in NRL, St George playmaker Kyle Flanagan has spoken for the first time since his dad Shane was sacked as Dragons coach.
13: Yeah, look, I think it's definitely been a challenge. As I mentioned before, the old man sort of come out the last couple of weeks and sort of said his part in it.
11: Tonight, Manly hosts the Rabbitohs. That's the latest news and sport.
10: 4CC, your weather now. A man's toy shop. 750 mil dual control industrial fans, just $189.
14: And a beautiful day, similar for tomorrow, Saturday, Sunday. Top temps of around 25 to 27, bit cooler, for 1770 and 10 to 15, not northwesterly winds. Currently, we're sitting on 17 degrees.
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14: Okay, Peter White, CEO of the Capras, will join us this hour. The footy tipping is on as well, but right now...
10: Are you up to the test? Call now to play 4CC's $1,000 Minute. Sarge has the...

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1: 4CC's $1,000 Minute. Thanks to Harvey Norman Gladstone. 49722 700 to play.
2: Morning, Sarge.
3: Good morning.
2: I got 9 out of 10 this time.
3: Them. Yes, you did. You got 9 out of 10. You got the true or false question wrong.
2: And I should not have got that wrong. No, I should have got 10 easy. Out of 10 again.
3: I know, so. Again. That would have been good.
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3: 7.
2: Have a crack at it, guys. 49722 700. It has to go off this week. Caller 7, you will be playing our 4CC. Harvey Norman, $1,000 Minute.

0: Weeks, $1,000 to spend thanks to Harvey Norman Gladstone. Furniture, bedding, electrical, computers. 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
1: Off to Tanham this morning. Hi, Jeff.
2: Morning, how are you?
1: Good.
3: Have you had a crack at this before, Jeff?
1: Yes.
2: A month or so ago, 6 weeks ago.
3: Right, yeah. Okay. So
2: the hardest part of the quiz is getting you to answer the phone.
3: Well, that is true.
1: We did get a lot of callers this morning.
3: Yeah, we did. Now, yes. Did you, were you listening yesterday?
2: Yesterday. I think I was 9 out of 10 the day before. I was 10 out of 10.
3: Oh. Look, good luck today then. $1,000 to spend at Harvey Norman. This is in electrical. But right across the board at Harvey Norman, right, three departments, it's their half-yearly clearance sale. So big savings.
2: Yeah, I'll need all the good luck I can get, I think.
3: Yeah. Okay, mate. Good luck. Here we go.
2: Thank you.
1: Name a famous Aussie band from the 80s.
2: AC/DC.
1: What currency do they use in France?
2: Frank.
1: What do you call a group of fish?
2: Cool.
1: Finish this common phrase, better late than what?
2: Never.
1: Cruella de Vil is the villain in what kids' movie?
2: Pass.
1: What's a baby cow called?
2: Calf.
1: How many millilitres are in a litre?
2: 1,000.
1: What road is the 12 Apostles located on?
2: Great Ocean Road.
1: What is the coloured part of the eye called?
2: Iris.
1: True or false, there are 5 different blood types.
2: 5 is true.
1: Cruella de Vil is the villain in what kids' movie?
2: I know, I just can't think of it. 101 Dalmatians.
1: Alrighty.
3: Just got that one
1: just
3: in.
1: Just got that one in.
3: Right.
1: How do you think you went?
2: I'm not sure. I'm not sure about.
3: Okay, if you equal or beat my score, if you beat my score, you've won $1,000.
1: Yes.
3: Plus, we're going to give you a round of golf to the beautiful 1770 golf course and driving range. It is, and this time of the year, it's gorgeous. Hopefully.
2: That sounds great.
3: Yeah. Okay, so good luck, mate. Here we go.
1: Alrighty, name a famous Aussie band from the 80s. You said AC/DC.
3: I said the Monitors. Remember the Monitors?
2: No.
1: I didn't know who they were either.
3: All right. I'm actually going to play their biggest hit song. Twin sisters were part of the Monitors. Aussie
1: one
3: sisters.
1: Hit wonder, didn't you say?
3: Well, sort of, yeah. Yeah, but they were actors as well and in Neighbours. So,
1: nice.
3: Yeah. Okay.
1: Oh,
3: okay.
1: Are you playing it now or after?
3: I'll play it after you do this first. Right. Yeah.
1: What do you call a group of fish? You said a school. Finish this common phrase, better late than what? You said never. Cruella de Vil is the villain in what kids' movie? You said 101 Dalmatians.
3: Come back to that. Good on you, mate.
1: And
3: you got that.
1: You did get it?
3: Yes.
1: What's a baby cow called? You said a calf. Correct. How many millilitres are in a litre? You said 1,000. What road is the 12 Apostles located on? You said the Great Ocean Road. Is the Great Ocean Road. What is the coloured part of the eye called? You said iris. It is iris.
3: Oh, doing well.
1: Oh, I missed this one. Sorry. What currency do they use in France?
3: Oh.
1: You said francs.
3: Mm.
2: Oh,
1: it's wrong. They use euro.
2: Euro.
1: Yeah.
3: Yep.
1: And true or false, there are 5 different blood types. You said true. That is the one Hamo got wrong. And you also got it wrong. There's 4.
2: Yep.
1: So you got 8, Jeff.
2: Oh, never mind.
3: Good try. B positive, B negative, and yeah. Okay. Anyway, mate, thank you for playing. Oh, that song by the Monitors. Do you remember it now?
2: No, I don't.
1: Play it first and you might remember it.
3: Well, Gail and Gillian Blakeney were the two twins. They painted their faces up as two of the Kiss artists.
1: Mm-hmm.
3: And they starred in Neighbours. Gail and Gillian, and the song was Singing in the 80s by the Monitors. Have a listen. You'll remember it as soon as I play it. All right, mate.
1: Thanks,
3: Thank
1: Jeff.
3: You. Try again tomorrow. 4CC. Better music.

0: Daredevil say good morning. It's 11 past 7.
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0: 4CC. G'day to Damp Old Truckie going past. Thanks for the wave. And that song came out in 1980 with the two girls, the Monitors. Coming up very shortly, we do have our footy tipping competition straight after 7:30 with Macca from the Baroran Hotel. So if you haven't won in our footy tipping competition, we want to hear from you after Macca and I give our tips for this weekend, first game tonight. And don't forget to listen out for Supertramp for our cash track in this hour as well on 4CC.
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10: Hi, I'm Colin Boyce, the federal member for Flynn. The Middle East conflict serves as a wake-up call for Australia. The latest data has confirmed Australia has 34 days of diesel, 32 days of jet fuel and 36 days of petrol supply on hand, which includes stocks offshore. That means Australia could come to a standstill in a month if a conflict occurred in the region. I'm Colin Boyce. Australia must increase its domestic and industrial fuel supplies and its refining capability now. Authorised by Colin Boyce, MP, Gladstone.
3: 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It's 4CC's $10,000 cash tracks.
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0: Good tram, Carrot. Hello, mate. You got three for our cash track. Well done.
1: Excellent. Thank you, Hamo.
0: Now, 10K, we've already spoken about one of the things you would spend it on. What's something else that you might spend the 10K on?
1: Oh, mate, now you put me on the spot. Yeah. Maybe a new boat.
0: Right.
1: Yeah.
0: From Ship and Sail?
1: I'm thinking of upgrading.
0: Okay, well, you pop in and see the team at Ship and Sail for that.
1: Yeah, could do that as well, yeah.
0: Yeah. All right. Well, mate, good luck. You're in the draw, and 10K could be all yours, thanks to Solar Power Gladstone. All right. Thanks, Garrett.
1: Thanks, Murray. Good on you. See ya.
0: Bye. And that's our 10K cash track for this hour. We'll have another one for you between 8 and 9. Now, if you do get through, and for those of you that have got through over the past few weeks, you'll start getting text messages from us just for you to verify who you are, details, all that type of stuff. So those text messages aren't a scam. They're actually true. You need to verify before you go into the draw, and there'll be text messages which will come out to those of you that have entered over the past couple of weeks. So make sure you verify. News coming up shortly, talking with Rich from Macosko Gladstone Speedway, Macca from the Baroran Hotel, and get ready to call for the footy tipping competition as well before 8 o'clock.
2: 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And it's up to you to call the winner. 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We power up your picks straight out of the 6:30 news. 4CC's Hammo's Heart Starter. Thanks to Solar Power Gladstone on the home of Hammo, 4CC.
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6: I'm Glenn Butcher, the state member for Gladstone. 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I've been involved in rugby league for decades as a life member of Wallabies Rugby League and later a president of Gladstone Rugby League. 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I live here, I listen and I'll always deliver for Gladstone on and off the field.
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12: Good morning. Joseph Price with your local news. A violent home invasion in central Queensland is under investigation. Around 4:30pm Monday, four armed people broke into a Malpas Street home at Boyne Island and attacked three women who were known to them. The group fled, leaving the victims with minor injuries. Police are investigating and are appealing for witnesses or anyone with information to come forward. As Gladstone Regional Council prepares to release their latest budget, they're looking at home to manage rising costs for ratepayers. Higher fuel prices will mean it will cost more for council to deliver services. Mayor Matt Burnett is pushing for the federal government to class councils as essential services.
13: Calling on the feds to make us class councils as an essential service, and we haven't got that yet. If we don't get that recognised at a federal government level, and there is a bigger issue with fuel worldwide, that could be a real problem for us. They'll realise how essential services councils are if we stop picking up the rubbish.
12: The Capricorn Coast Memorial Gardens at Tambi have been renamed to honour the legacy of a local legend. The late Tom Wyatt was a former councillor and passionate advocate for green spaces. Council and the community have now come together to rename the space the Capricorn Coast Tom Wyatt Memorial Gardens. His son Alan says the recognition would have deeply humbled his father.
14: He was a wonderful man. He never did anything for an award or an accolade or a naming ceremony. He'd be humble, very humble as this. I'm very humbled by it, and the family's very honoured by it. It's amazing. We used to pick seeds through here when we were kids. Tom just lived just over there. So this is a beautiful, beautiful park, and we're honoured that Livingston Shire and the community have done this.
12: And a chance for the community to learn how to make a difference to the environment. Central Queensland's longest-running environmental awareness event is back this Sunday, with EcoFest taking place at Gladstone's Tondoon Botanic Gardens. Attendees can explore market stalls featuring locally made eco-friendly products and plant sales, as well as taking part in informative workshops and demonstrations. There'll also be food trucks and live music.
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15: Morning, I'm Phoebe Humphrey. Well, the devil's in the detail when it comes to figures showing Australians are spending less on tobacco. The ABS says it's likely due to figures that show 80% of all of the nicotine products consumed in Australia are now from the black market, which cost a fraction of the price of legal cigarettes. 3 weeks on from the federal budget, and Labor is continuing its hard sell. MPs are being asked to fund an ad campaign backing the budget, which included controversial tax changes. But Environment Minister Murray Watt has told Nine the legislation will help everyday Aussies.
16: We're confident at the end of the day that the crossbench will see that our budget and this legislation is about delivering a tax cut to every single working Australian.
15: At least 21 people have died and more than 40 others hurt, including foreign tourists, in a fire that's torn through a Delhi hotel. And actor Shia LaBeouf has pleaded guilty in the US after attacking three men. The Transformers star was caught on camera assaulting the trio and hurling homophobic slurs in New Orleans back in February.
2: Selling your car? David Grant Car Sales pays cash and comes to you.
15: In sport, GWS coach Adam Kingsley says he's confident Toby Green will remain at the club next year despite interest from Victorian clubs. Kingsley telling Seven the Giants are doing what they can to keep him.
17: You know, we're very hopeful that he stays. He's obviously a critically important player to us and, a captain and a foundation member.
15: Tonight, the Crows host Geelong. And round 14 of the NRL kicks off tonight with the Sea Eagles facing the Rabbitohs. It'll be Kieran Foran's first game as official head coach of Manly. That's the latest news and sport.
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0: It's going to be a cracking weekend, fine right up until at least Monday, Tuesday of next week. Northwesterly winds at 15 knots for today. Might ease by about Saturday, by the looks of things, as we look at temps of around 27 to 29 degrees after midday today, although 17, 70 Agnes Water with only a top of 23. Gladstone currently on 16 degrees.
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0: Yep, big end of financial year sale on to Reef City Motors as well. Hey, on Saturday night, it is the Reef City Rumble at Mikoska Gladstone Speedway. It's the last meet of the season. Rich from Gladstone Speedway, Mikoska Gladstone Speedway on the show now. G'day, mate. Exciting for Saturday, and the weather is going to be perfect.
18: Morning, Hammo. Isn't the weather just beautiful at the moment? So, yeah, really looking forward to a great night of racing.
0: It's the final event of the season.
18: It is, mate, yeah. Look, and our seasons run a little bit differently, so we will be back again later this year in September, but we'll have a couple of months off in the middle while it's a bit cooler. So, yeah, last one of the season this Saturday night, and we've got some top action coming into town.
0: All right, take us through the action. What have we got on Saturday night?
18: Mate, the sprint cars are back. They were only just here at Easter, but we're pulling them back again with 360 LSs. Mm-hmm. There's over 21 cars descending on Gladstone. The speed cars are coming back, and unfortunately, due to the rain in January, we had to cancel them. So they're now running the Queensland title this weekend. So
0: awesome.
18: All the big guns are coming to take the Q1 spot.
0: Mm-hmm.
18: The wingless sprints, which are another version of the sprint cars, just the wingless versions, they're on the way up. And then our juniors, the future of our sport, the B&K Bulk Haulage sponsored series event. It's the last one, so we'll find out who takes out the series prize of those juniors for the season on Saturday.
0: Beautiful. Okay, mate. Now, what is some of the other entertainment you've got for the afternoon and evening?
18: Mate, it's all about the cars this weekend and some food and drinks for everyone to enjoy. So we've got an action-packed calendar of or program of events, sorry. So the gates open at 2, but it all starts at 4. We're kicking off a little bit earlier while the sun goes down a bit earlier these days.
0: Mm-hmm.
18: Mate, it's back-to-back for, you know, 6 hours of wheel-to-wheel action.
0: Yeah, and look, those that are going along, if you wear enclosed shoes, you can also go into the pits, have a chat to the drivers and pick up a little bit of merchandise. I think they give away a little bit too, don't they?
18: A lot of them have a lot to give away, mate, yeah, which is fantastic. A lot of the drivers really participate with the fans. So if you come prior to us making the pits hot, which is around 4 o'clock, so between 2 and 4, you can walk through the pits, have a look around. We always try to open up the pits at interval, but it all depends on race conditions throughout the night.
0: Sure.
18: And then the pits are open again after racing finishes. So you can go and meet the drivers that won the races or that are your fan favourites.
0: Lovely. 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
18: 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You can still get them at the gate, but obviously there's a nice discount there. So it pretty much makes your students enter for free. So you're really only paying for two adults, which is a nice little win for a cheap night out for a family.
0: 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Don't forget, gates open in the afternoon, round about 4. Rich, thank you very much, mate, and thanks for letting 4CC be a part of the Mikoska Gladstone Speedway for this season. We look forward to another great partnership in September.
18: Yeah, mate, we appreciate 4CC. You guys are fantastic to us, and we enjoyed the relationship.
0: All right. Thank you, mate. See ya.
18: Have a good day.
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0: or double C. CQ, Discovery Coast, with better music and more of it. Good morning. It's 17 to 8. I got the time wrong before. I said 20 to 7. It's 17 to 8. Hello, Mugger.
1: Good morning, Homo. My theme song, I love it.
0: Yeah, true. You should, with being 12 points behind.
1: That's all, mate. I'm on my comeback now.
0: Okay.
1: All the way up.
0: So we've got the money to spend at the Baroran Hotel. Tipping against you this week.
1: Yeah, so you better be on your toes.
0: Hey, everybody, if you tip me against Mugger, you are in with much better chance of beating him.
1: Calm down.
0: 12 points ahead of you. That's anyway. Okay, what do you got at the pub? Lunch? Good. All right, let's move on to the next bit.
1: You forgot to mention the cold drinks.
0: Okay, the cold drinks. 11:30 daily, the number one pub in Baroran. You got the what burger?
1: I don't know. I forgot.
0: Yeah, all right. So Manly playing the Rabbits tonight. What are we going?
1: Now, hang on. Before we go in, I'm changing the rules. You've got to go first so you don't cheat. Because all you're doing is just listening to what I tip and tipping in the opposite one.
0: Well, I'm going to give you a chance this week because I've gone for some outsiders, okay?
1: So have I. So where you go?
0: Oh, here we go. Like? Manly Rabbits, I've gone Manly.
1: So have I.
0: Storm Knights, I've gone Storm.
1: So have I.
0: He's just following my tips, everybody, so he doesn't get any further beyond.
1: I am not.
0: Raiders.
1: I'm not desperate.
0: Raiders are playing the Roosters.
1: Yes.
0: I've gone Raiders.
1: Wow. I'm going to stick with the Battery World Roosters.
0: I didn't back the Roosters last week either. So, sorry, Croc, and also Carlo from Leading Edge.
1: Yeah, also Carlo, I'm on. So, Bad luck, boys.
0: So, whenever I've backed the other team against the Roosters, the other team has won. So, Cowboys are playing. I'm going to get a call in a minute and a text message. You watch. Cowboys are playing the Dolphins.
1: What do you like?
0: Cowboys.
1: Me too.
0: Broncos are playing the Titans. I've gone Broncos.
1: Mm. Well, I'm tipping the upset. Sorry, Aaron, but I reckon the Titans will do them, especially after their great game against St. George last week.
0: Wes are playing the Panthers. I've gone for the Panthers.
1: Yeah, so have I.
0: Yeah, Sharks are playing the Dragons. Even though St. George did okay last week, could they be on a roll again? But I have gone Sharks because it is out of Cronulla.
1: I reckon they are on a roll. I reckon they're going to be like me, two from two.
0: Dragons.
1: Dragons. I'm going the Dragons.
0: Okay. And the final game of the round is the Bulldogs versus the Eels. I've backed the Eels in this one.
1: All right. Well, they're probably the worst two defensive sides in the competition.
0: Yeah.
1: So, but I'm going to go the Dogs.
0: Right. Done. That's our tips.
1: That's our tips.
0: So we're looking for somebody to tip against you now. So if you want to give me a call, everybody, 4972 700. If you haven't won this year, you're eligible to enter. At the Baroran Hotel, you're open for lunch daily from 11:30. Okay, thank you, Macca.
1: That's right. And that would be the easiest $50 you've ever picked up.
0: I would say so. What do you got quickly, lunch special? Give me one.
1: Oh, I don't know, mate. We got this beautiful.
0: Thank you. Thank you, Macca.
1: Yeah, okay.
0: Okay, that's we got fine. We got to go.
1: Oh, Amo, you're wrecking my confidence.
0: Sorry. Got this beautiful what?
1: 30 daily. I don't know, Caesar salad or something and all that sort of stuff. But our steak sandwiches are superb. You should try it. Come in and try a steak sandwich. There you go.
0: Right.
1: That'll be the meal of the day.
0: Free. There we go. Thank you.
1: Now, before you go, Amo, guess what today is?
0: What?
1: It's a bit like you after you've had a big night on the Terps.
0: Oh, really? Okay. What's that?
1: That's your head. That's Tomato Day.
0: Oh, Tomato Head. Thank you.
1: You blush a bit.
0: Well, I come from a town that where Bowen tomatoes are very famous.
1: Yeah. I can see the resemblance.
0: Yeah. One year down at Woolworths in Bowen, we had a dress-up competition. It was at the fruit and veg stand, sort of.
1: Yep.
0: Yeah. And I got dressed up in my tomato suit.
1: Right.
0: And I hung around at the fruit and veg department at Woolworths there.
1: Yep.
0: Yeah, and I got squeezed three times.
1: Hey. And you forgot to take the suit off. Hooray.
0: See ya.
1: Hooray.
0: See ya. 4CC, if you want to tip against Macca, give me a call now. 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
0: Okay, tipping against Macca from Mowra. Hello, Darren.
14: G'day, Hammo. How are you going?
0: Lovely man? Weather out your way.
14: Yeah, mate. They're a little bit nipply this morning, but it'll warm up pretty good. At least there's no breeze blowing at the moment.
0: Yeah, great. All right, mate. You're tipping against Macca. So I'll go through the tips at Macca. I'll let you know what I've backed as well, and then you can. Mm-hmm. But you're tipping against Macca for the money to spend at the Baroran Hotel. First game's Manly Rabbits tonight. He's gone Manly. I've gone Manly too.
14: Yep, I think you're on the money there. Yep.
0: All right, Storm are playing the Knights. He's gone Storm. So have I.
14: Yep.
0: You're going Storm. All right.
14: Yes.
0: Next game, Raiders are playing the Roosters. He's gone Roosters, I've gone Raiders.
14: I was going to say Raiders, yes.
0: Raiders, okay, that's one different with Macca. Cowboys are playing the Dolphins, we've both gone Cowboys.
14: Yeah, no, I'll have to go Cowboys, otherwise I'll get the sack here.
0: Okay, next one is Broncos-Titans. Macca's gone Titans, he's tipped an upset. I've gone Broncos.
14: Oh, yeah, no, right, we'll go with Broncos.
0: Yeah. Okay, Panthers are playing West. We've both gone Panthers.
14: Oh, bugger, I'll go West.
0: You're going West, right. Sharks are playing the Dragons. He's gone Dragons, I've gone Sharks.
14: I'll go the Sharks, yep.
0: Yep, and the Eels are playing the Dogs. He's gone Dogs, I've gone Eels.
14: Yeah, I'll stick with the deals, yeah.
0: Right, that's it. All right, you got a few different there. If you equal his score or beat him, you've won the money to spend at the Baroran Hotel, okay?
14: Oh, mate, I hope it's a couple of grand. I'd really like a real ass out at the moment.
0: Yeah, maybe. It's close. Mate, it's close.
14: Is it?
0: Yeah, $50. Well done. All right, let's... thanks, mate.
14: All right, thanks, mate. See you,
0: mate. Bye. Better music, more of it on 4CC. Good morning.

0: 4CC. Choppy's up next with our news. We're straight into the 4CC Gladstone Camping Centre Glamping Wheel for $500 to spend at Gladstone Camping Centre. 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
1: Before you get started on your day, you know, going to work, taking the kids to school, dropping into the Bendigo Bank, we retrace our steps with On This Day. 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
0: Good morning. Joseph Price with your local news. A teenage boy has been charged after allegedly hitting a stranger in the face at a Gladstone shopping centre. Around 1:30pm Tuesday, the 16-year-old is accused of attacking a 36-year-old man at the Gladstone Central shopping centre before fleeing the scene. He was arrested nearby and charged with multiple offences. The boy will face the Gladstone Children's Court on June 12th. We're being warned to keep an eye out for wildlife on our roads this winter, the most common time of year for animal collisions. More than 24,000 wildlife collisions were reported to car insurer AAMI last year, with May, June and July among the top 3 months for claims. Billawheeler was also named in the top 3 hotspots in Queensland for hitting animals. Lee James from AAMI tells us which animals are the most commonly involved.
10: By far, the biggest culprits are kangaroos. They account for more than 80% of animal collision claims, and that's followed by wallabies, wombats, deer, and it's particularly prevalent in those regional roads where wildlife are really active.
0: A petition to protect women's spaces, sports and shelters has been launched by the Nationals Party. They claim the Sex Discrimination Act fails to protect women's spaces. Central Queensland-based leader of the Nationals, Matt Canavan, says the federal court's giggle versus tickle ruling proved Australia's laws aren't fit for purpose. And a man who helped shape green spaces around central Queensland has had his legacy honoured. The late Tom Wyatt's contribution to the region has been recognised with the renaming of the Capricorn Coast Tom Wyatt Memorial Gardens. Mr. Wyatt was a passionate horticulturalist and councillor, helping design Kershaw Gardens and hosting a gardening talkback radio show for 40 years. His son Alan says the space is a great recognition of his dad's love for green spaces.
11: We would go on family holidays, and I remember Dad stopping, and there'd be six kids running across a paddock holding bags while he'd climb a tree, and we'd have to pick seeds, you know, because we need them back at home for the council and the community, because we don't have those trees here. So that was our life. Constantly climbing trees, picking seeds, because he needed to grow something beautiful.
9: National News Now.
12: Morning, I'm Phoebe Humphrey. Canberra says it's been blindsided by the US, which intends to slap our exports with a 12.5% tariff, claiming Australia isn't doing enough to crack down on forced labour. It's a suggestion the Agricultural Minister, Murray Watt, strongly rejects.
13: That we don't have strong enough safeguards against modern slavery. We have some of the world's best legislation.
12: Medicinal cannabis users in New South Wales will no longer be fined if they're caught driving with small amounts of THC in their system. The proposed overhaul is part of the state's biggest shake-up to road rules in two decades and will establish a threshold for the drug. Australia's demand for electric vehicles continues to grow. The Tesla Model Y has become the first EV to top the country's new car sales chart across all fuel types. Nearly one in five cars sold last month was electric, up 3.5% from April. And Australia's under-16s ban could be expanded to include AI chatbots. Experts warn more teens are turning to the technology to replace real-life relationships, and it can be dangerous.
9: Allied Moving Services, the careful movers. Relax while the

0: Tonight's showdown with Manly, David Fifita, Brandon Smith and Campbell Graham all set to make their returns. However, the side will still be missing Latrell Mitchell. Bunnies coach Wayne Bennett says he's still rehabbing a back injury.
1: The sciatic nerve's playing up a fair bit on him. It's slowly coming back, but it's just not there yet.
0: That's the latest news and sport.
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3: Beautiful day, beautiful a few days actually, with temps of around 23 for 17, 70 Agnes Water. For the rest of us, between 27 and 29 degrees out in the waters. We've got western or westerlies at 10 to 15 knots. Current temperature in Gladstone is 15 degrees.
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3: 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We'll go for caller 8 this morning. 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
0: Heading to Jambin. Hello, Mel C.
2: Hey, how are you going?
0: You on a smoko break, are you?
2: Haven't started yet.
0: Oh, haven't you? What time do you normally start?
2: Oh, no, we've started, but we're waiting for them to come back and get the machines out on the road.
0: And then you're there with the signs.
2: Yeah.
0: Tell him I heard that in the background on the radio. we're live to air, TC. Be careful what you say. All right, Yeti water bottle, Camperage, Weber smoker, snow boots, Austral tent swag, campfire cast iron cookware, gazebo, Austral camp chair, Icy Tech cooler. What would you like off our wheel?
2: Was the Yeti on there?
0: Yeah, Yeti's on there.
2: Let's go the Yeti.
0: Good luck. It landed on gazebo.
2: Ah, bugger. Oh, well. All good. Thanks, Emma.
0: I bet you any money TC will say that he probably would have picked gazebo.
2: Nah, he's already just gone boom, boom.
0: All right. Hey, thank you.
2: All right, thanks,
0: MA.
2: Have a great day.
0: Back tomorrow. The 4CC Classic Camping Centre Glamping Wheel. They're open every day from 8:30. 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One convenient location just off the Dawson Highway. 4CC.
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1: 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Hello, Sharpie.
2: Good morning, Hammo. How are you, mate?
1: Beautiful day. Gee.
2: Crack a day. Bit of fog around this morning, but yeah.
1: Very nice. Good day to maybe go around and kick some tyres, mate, at Reef City Motors. You got your end of financial year sale, which is on now.
2: Exactly right, yep. Like everybody else, we're out there trying to clear all our stock by the end of the financial year, rather sell it than count it. We've got everything across the board. Ready to go. We've got the, on selected ranges and Everest, we've got up to a $5,000 fuel card on those. The XLT Super Duty has arrived, and we've delivered a couple of those.
1: They're very popular. A lot of people have been talking about the XLT Super Duty.
2: Yeah, they certainly have. It just gives you the pickup. One of them is the pickup body. A little bit of creature comforts on the inside. Yeah, no, they're ready to go. And we've got in Subaru, everything's been slashed. That's in stock.
1: Right.
2: We've got the new Forester has arrived. We've got really across the board, everything's been reduced. Cherry, they got amazing interest rates there.
1: Oh, have they? Now, I'm driving that Tiggo 9 Super Hybrid, and hasn't it got some left?
2: Oh, yeah, you're not wrong.
1: Yeah.
2: You know, there's plenty to get up and go.
1: And up to 1,200 kilometres a tank you can get out of it because it is a hybrid electric vehicle.
2: Yeah, a plug-in hybrid, yep. They've tested it from Sydney to Melbourne. It certainly gets along and gives you plenty of coverage and stops you having to pull up on the side of the road and recharge with the hybrid engine.
1: Yeah, and we don't know what's going to happen with the fuel excise at the end of this month, whether that's going to be continuing or not. So fuel could be on its way up again come July 1. So the Tiggo 9 with the super hybrid will save you a lot of money.
2: Yeah, look, it's amazing that we've got... just the uncertainty of the fuel prices and what's happening, and the hybrids and plug-in electrics have been very popular. I was in a meeting yesterday afternoon with GWM, and there's a fair bit of competition out there. They've just had a couple of boats land with over 7,000 cars coming into Australia. They're very, very competitive. They've got Jolyon at $23,990 drive away for June as well. So they're that's a great value SUV as well.
1: Yeah. Now Suzuki Jimny's, they're being priced very well, being slashed with the prices on the Jimny's.
2: Yeah, they certainly have. And look, we've got plenty. I may have pressed the wrong number a couple of months ago to order them, but we have plenty of stock, and in saying that, we need to move them by the end of June, so we're certainly out there doing the deals on those.
1: Yeah. Now Kia Tasmans have got some great specials with the Kia Tasmans.
2: They certainly have. They've gone out and gone very hard with the pricing, as well as some accessory bundles as well with bull bars and all those things like that. So, look, they're too much to say on the radio, but pop out here. We'll show you what we can do with Tasman X Pro 4 with bull bar, tow bar, and a roller shutter.
1: Now, finally, CQ's Car Superstore, which is part of the Reef City Motor Group. Have you got a end of financial year sale on your used cars?
2: Yeah, everything's got to go. We've got to clear it. Our buyers have been very busy. I said we had another six cars arrive yesterday, we're busily getting those ready and out the front. And, all makes, all models, whether they're Lexuses, BMWs, Rams, Hiluxes, Grangers. We've got plenty out here to have a look at.
1: Over 100 cars to choose from. Okay, mate. Yep. Well, thank you. And hopefully you've got a better bad joke for me tomorrow. for Bad Joke Friday.
2: Look, I'll try my absolute hardest, mate.
1: Yeah. Thank you, Sharpie. See ya.
2: Thanks, Sam. Have a great day.
1: You too. 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Blaine Drive, that's where you'll find Reece City Motors. 4CC, 23 past 8. 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

0: 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Good morning. We're coming up to our 8:30 news. Sarge is in the 4CC Star Track 4x4 Thunder Truck. Gladstone Golf Club is celebrating 100 years. We'll find out more about a big event that's going on there with Gus. And listen out for the Cash Track of Dragon, April Sun in Cuba. When you hear that song, April Sun in Cuba, ring through to go into the draw to win $10,000. Back soon, 4CC.
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1: Good morning, Joseph Price with your local news. Three women have been injured in an alleged home invasion in central Queensland. Around 4:30pm Monday, four armed people broke into a Malpass Street home at Boyne Island and attacked three women who were known to them. The group fled, leaving the victims with minor injuries. Police are investigating and are appealing for witnesses or anyone with information to come forward. Meanwhile, a teen accused of hitting a stranger in the face has been charged in Gladstone. Around 1:30pm Tuesday, the 16-year-old allegedly attacked a 36-year-old man at the Gladstone Central Shopping Centre. He was arrested nearby and charged with multiple offences. The boy will face the Gladstone Children's Court on June 12th. Bilawil has been named a hotspot for animal collisions with vehicles in Queensland. That's according to new figures from car insurer Amy, who say winter is the most common time for wildlife crashes. Kangaroos account for 80% of collisions, followed by wallabies, wombats and deer. Lee James from Amy says these crashes can cause serious damage.
2: Last year alone, more than 4,500 vehicles were written off because they had been in a collision with an animal. So the average claim cost exceeds $9,000. And it just goes to show that impacts can be significant for both drivers and wildlife.
1: It's budget time for Gladstone Regional Council. Mayor Matt Burnett says as costs rise for things like fuel, they're looking at other options to keep their costs down for ratepayers.
3: Nothing's adopted yet, but we're trying to look at some other options too. And averaging is one of those, banding. Capping, we have capping as well, just so that, you know, rates don't go up huge amounts.
1: Meanwhile, Grenoff's project Halogen in the Gladstone State Development Area has been approved. It'll produce essential chemicals such as chlorine and caustic soda and will support around 134 jobs. And Central Queensland's longest running environmental awareness event is back this weekend. EcoFest will be held this Sunday from 9am to 3pm at Gladstone's Tondoon Botanic Gardens. Attendees can explore market stalls featuring locally made eco-friendly products and plant sales, as well as food trucks, live music, educational and informative workshops and demonstrations.
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4: Morning, I'm Phoebe Humphrey. The Treasurer has hit out at Donald Trump's latest tariff threat. The US President has revealed plans to hit Australia and dozens of other countries with tariffs of up to 12.5% for allegedly failing to prevent imports of goods made by slave labour. Jim Chalmers says it's unjustified.
5: We maintain the position that these tariffs are unwarranted, they're unjustified, and they're inconsistent with our free trade agreement with the US.
4: Underworld figure Mick Gatto has spent the night at home in Victoria after being released from custody without charge after he and his wife were arrested in relation to corruption in the state's construction industry. Detectives from Task Force Hawk served a warrant and raided the couple's Victorian home yesterday and questioned the pair in relation to allegations of financial crimes. A new technology developed in Australia is being hailed a game changer for breast cancer. Research out of the University of WA has changed how cancer cells are identified during surgery by creating a specific probe.
0: Harvey Norman Electrical Gladstone, your home of big screen TV and audio. Your sport now.
4: In sport, another upset at the French Tennis Open with Aryna Sabalenka out of the tournament. In extraordinary scenes, the world number one was serving for the match before losing every game for the rest of the match to go down to Diana Snyder in the quarterfinals. She now says she wants to quit the sport.
6: No emotions, just want to quit tennis right now.
4: And some cross-code unity with NRL's Jai Arrow accepting an invitation from Collingwood to toss the coin at the AFL's Big Freeze clash against Melbourne on Monday. The Rabbitohs forward has retired following his recent diagnosis of MND. That's the latest news and sport.
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7: Beautiful day, same for tomorrow and Saturday. We're looking at temps after midday of 23 for 17.70, around 25, 26 for Gladstone, Rockhampton, 24 degrees for the Banana Shire and 27 for Yeppoonie Mew Park. Currently, we're sitting on around 16.
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10: Hello, Hamo.
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10: I'm in the 4CC Stay On Track 4x4 Thunder Truck down at Gladstone Camping Centre for a very special reason.
7: Mm-hmm.
10: It's the 26th birthday this Sunday.
7: 26.
10: I've got Karen here to tell you a bit more about what's going on.
7: Right, okay. You there, Karen?
11: Good morning.
7: Hey, what's going on? How are you celebrating your 26th birthday?
11: Well, this Sunday marks 26 years since we bought this business, so yeah.
7: All right.
11: Pretty cool.
7: So what do you got going on Sunday?
11: Well, we're not actually doing any big thing this year because last year with the 25, we did the big cake and we had the $10,000 worth of prizes.
7: Yeah.
11: But, you know, we've got specials in store all the time. So we've still got our Easter catalogue sale signs on because we can have Easter as long as we want.
7: Yeah.
11: And there's hundreds and hundreds of specials in this shop which never even make it to a catalogue. They're just special buys that I get from some of our amazing suppliers. So we've got lots of specials going on all the time.
7: Now, the Yeti range, is there a whisper of another colour coming out soon?
11: No, haven't heard anything yet. There was one with the little kids pattern on it released. They've just arrived, but we've only got a couple. Like, we only got six of each and some are already gone. Yeah. So we're not even allowed to advertise that yet. It's what they call a soft release. So,
7: right.
11: No, nothing in the pipeline until maybe August, colour-wise, that we've heard of. So, but we've still got some special limited edition colours in stock that were offered to us for a Mother's Day promo. So come and have a look at those.
7: All right. You've got Weber's, barbecues, smokers, rubs, spices, mm-hmm. clothes, tents, even flags in there.
11: Flags, yep. We got snow gear. We sell a lot of snow gear actually in winter and in summer because in summer they go to Japan. So mm-hmm. we sell truckloads of ski gear. We've also got some really nice dog coats that we sell every year that are oil skin with a fluffy lining.
7: Right.
11: And we've got truckloads of winter coats and thick flannelette shirts on the racks outside the door.
7: Okay. Righty-o. Well, thank you, Karen, and happy 26th birthday to Gladstone Camping Centre.
11: Thank you. I'll put you back to Georgia.
7: Thank you. Bye. You there, Sarge?
10: I'm here.
7: All right, what have you got on board?
10: Today I have got some fresh bread and some jam and cream donuts from the Boyne Bakery. I've also got some fresh fruit from Bruce at the Night Owl on the Dawson Highway, some coffee milk from Rum City Foods, and some newspapers from Gladstone Today.
7: All right, Sarge, thank you, and happy 26th birthday to Gladstone Camping Centre.
10: Thank you. This is Sarge in the 4CC Stay On Track 4x4 Thunder Truck down at Gladstone Camping Centre. Come on down and say g'day.

0: Better music and more of it on the 4CC. Yeah, it's been a little while since he's popped into the studio. Hello to Gus Steadman. How you doing, mate?
1: Yeah, good, thanks, Hammo. How you going, mate?
0: Good. How's your golf going?
1: Oh, not too bad. Had a hit down at Boyne the other day. It's looking pretty good.
0: I've never played there.
1: Well, you do yourself a favour.
0: Yeah.
1: Come on down. It's a beautiful part of the world. I've been walking the dog on the beach at Tanham Sands for the last few weeks.
0: And, right.
1: Oh, mate, sounds sensational spot down there at the second beach. And yeah, of a morning, it's just beautiful.
0: Yeah. And the golf at 1770, the golf course and driving range there.
1: Oh, that's first class.
0: What Les has done with, I mean, they've been there for quite a few years, but gee, he works hard on it. And there's the big golf day or golf weekend with all the pros next month as well.
1: Well, we've got basically a festival of golf. And as you know, golf has been played in the Gladstone region now for 100 years.
0: Uh-huh.
1: In May this year, they celebrated actual 100 years of golf.
0: That's the Gladstone Golf Club?
1: Not at the Gladstone Golf Club itself, but Gladstone Golf
0: in
1: has
0: the
1: been
0: region.
1: Going continuously for 100 years. And, I mean, you've got Calliope, you've got Boyne, you've got Agnes, you've got Merionvale, and you've got the Gladstone Golf Club there in the middle of town. So 28th of June, mate, is another event for to celebrate 100 years of golf in Gladstone.
0: Right.
1: It's a classic 100-stroke event. $100 to play. But the best thing about it is the biggest prizes are going to be drawn out of the hat from a lucky card.
0: Right.
1: Lucky card draw. So even if you're off 35 or 3, you're still the same amount of chance of winning the major prize of $1,000.
0: Oh, that's nice. Yeah.
1: Yeah.
0: And that's on Sunday, 28th of June.
1: It's 28th of June. It's shotgun start, 8:30.
0: Stroke event.
1: Mm-hmm. Yeah. So you don't have to get a team of three. You can just come along and play. $100 you pay at the pro shop beforehand, and you book the buggies through the pro shop. We've got the airport on board. We've got Home Ground Villages on board. Golden Chicken are doing the catering. And,
0: nice.
1: And we've got a not a Nibbly's, courtesy of Golden Chicken at the end for afters.
0: Yep. All right.
1: 19th hole, as they say.
0: Okay, so there's A grade, there's B grade, there's C grade net divisions. And also non-handicap divisions too.
1: Yeah.
0: For the casual golfer.
1: Actually, that might be a bit of an error. There's two divisions and a ladies division, and there's nearest the pins closest to the flag. I think that there might be a typo in that in that flyer. But anyway.
0: You'll get me a new flyer
1: The more players we get, the more prize money we'll throw in. So no one will miss out. We'll have a great day.
0: All right, minimum 5K prize pool. Now, to nominate, we just get in touch with the Gladstone Golf Club Pro Shop.
1: That's it.
0: And the number there is 4978 1200. 4978 1200. 28th of June, shotgun start at 8:30.
1: Yeah, and also, if I may lean on you for another couple of seconds.
0: Yeah.
1: There's a Pro-Am in Gladstone on July 15 for Two starts, a morning start, a lunchtime start.
0: Right.
1: And then that's the 15th of July, and then you've got Agnes Pro-Am on the 17th, 19th, 18th and 19th of July that weekend. I don't know if it's two rounds or three rounds. And then you've got the two big charity days on the 7th of August, you've got the GEA Day, and the 14th of August, you've got the C-Link Day, which is now going to be run by Gladstone Chamber of Commerce and Industry. GEA's charity is the Dignity Hub, so get behind that one.
0: Yep.
1: And if you miss out on the GEA Day, back up the next Friday for the C-Link Day.
0: Gee, it's a big 6 weeks, 7 weeks, 8 weeks of golf,
1: mate.
0: Eh? All right.
1: Too much golf is barely enough. And one other thing, we know you want more. We have 50 limited edition 100-year Gladstone Golf driver covers for $50 each.
0: Right.
1: So if you want to grab yourself a souvenir for 100 years at Gladstone. Just reach out at the pro shop.
0: All right. All done. Okay, mate. Well, thank you very much for popping in, telling us all about golf because we all like to play around.
1: Love your work, Hammo.
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0: Better music, more of it on 4CC. We went live to air just a second ago. Dave from Gladstone. How you going, mate? I'm glad we didn't slip up.
1: No, all good, mate, all good.
0: No, I'm glad I didn't slip up. Hey, mate, you were the first caller through to go into the draw for the 10K for the cash track, all thanks to Solar Power Gladstone. If you win, what would you buy with the 10K, do you think?
1: Oh, mate, I probably would get a bit of solar gear for me place. I've got a place down at Agnes there, mate.
0: Right.
1: Yeah, the plant property down there.
0: Yeah, well, I know that Murray would be able to help you out, mate, too. And he only uses the Winaco panels, which are the best in the world, but it gives you a longer warranty, everything, plus you'll save even more money on your power bills, which is pretty cool as well. So 35 to Lewis Street, pop down and see him. Mate, thank you. You are in the draw to win $10,000.
1: Fantastic. Thank you.
0: Thanks, mate. And we'll do it all again tomorrow morning on The Breakfast Show, thanks to Solar Power Gladstone. Latest with our news coming up shortly for you. Also coming up in the next hour, catching up with the team from Mount Larcombe Show and the GAPDL. We'll get a bit of a tourism report as well from Chloe and the team from GAPDL on 4CC.
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0: Each weeknight, 4CC dedicates an hour to the 80s. 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
13: Good morning, Joseph Price with your local news. Winter's been revealed as the most common time of year for animal collisions. New figures from car insurer Amy shows claims spike over the cooler months, with low light conditions and regional roads also common factors. Kangaroos, wallabies and wombats are the most common animals involved, and Billawheel has been named in the top 3 hotspots in the state. Lee James from Amy says swerving to miss an animal can be more dangerous.
14: 1 in 5 drivers told us that they would actually swerve to avoid hitting an animal, but that's often a really dangerous response itself. So swerving can cause you to lose control, hit a tree, or even collide with another vehicle. It creates much more serious crashes than if you were to try to slow down and hard brake.
13: Gladstone Regional Council is working to release its 2026-27 budget. The mayor says they'll look to other options to help keep their costs down for ratepayers. Matt Burnett says fuel is a worry, especially when it's used to deliver most council services.
15: There's never been a bigger cost of living crisis than there is right now. The fuel is outrageous, and that impacts us as well. We probably use more diesel than anywhere else. In local government, you know, right across the nation.
13: The Nationals have launched a petition to stand up for women and girls and to protect women's spaces, sports and shelters. They claim the Sex Discrimination Act fails to protect women's spaces. Central Queensland-based leader of the Nationals, Matt Canavan, says the federal court's giggle versus tickle ruling proved Australia's laws aren't fit for purpose. And the Capricorn Coast Memorial Gardens at Tambi have been renamed to honour the legacy of a local legend. The late Tom Wyatt was a former councillor and passionate advocate for green spaces. Council and the community have now come together to rename the space the Capricorn Coast Tom Wyatt Memorial Gardens. His son Alan says the recognition would have deeply humbled his father.
1: He was a wonderful man. He never did anything for an award or an accolade or a naming ceremony. He'd be humble, very humble as this. I'm very humbled by it, and the family's very honoured by it. It's amazing. We used to pick seeds through here when we were kids. Tom just lived just over there. So this is a beautiful, beautiful park, and we're honoured that Livingston Shire and the community have done this.
0: National News Now.
2: Morning, I'm Phoebe Humphrey. Anthony Albanese says any tariff on Aussie exports to the US is unjustified. A new tariff claims Australia is engaging in unfair trade practices, including modern slavery and forced labour. The Prime Minister telling the ABC this move goes against our free trade agreement.
16: Australia has robust, comprehensive and world-leading legislation addressing forced labour and modern slavery. We continue to use every opportunity that we have to advocate that US tariffs imposed in Australia are unwarranted.
2: New South Wales could become the first state to allow medicinal cannabis users to drive. 9 reports under the proposal to be introduced to Parliament. People with a prescription can enrol to get behind the wheel. The state government will look at implementing a 3-strike approach to allow drivers to manage their use while driving. And more proof authorities are losing their war on illicit tobacco, with ABS figures saying it now accounts for 80% of the cigarettes, vapes and nicotine Australians consume.
0: 4CC, your sport now. 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
2: In sport, John Longmire is remaining tight-lipped on whether he wants to return to coaching. The former Swans Premiership coach is linked to roles at Essendon and Carlton, but he's told Fox he remains undecided.
17: I know everyone wants a yes or no decision, but nothing's changed from a couple of weeks ago from my perspective.
2: The Crows host the Cats tonight. And round 14 of the NRL kicks off tonight with the Sea Eagles facing the Rabbitohs. David Fifita will play his first game for South Sydney since round 6. That's the latest news and sport.
0: Rubber up for safety. 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
18: We have a beautiful day, same for tomorrow. Looking at temps after midday. 27 for Gladstone, Rockhampton, 25 for the Banana Shire. Yeppoonie Mew Park looking at a top temp of 28 and 17, 70 Agnes Water heading towards 23.
0: Better music sounds like this.

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0: better music, more of it on 4CC. Can't wait for it. I love going to this event each and every year. It's the Mount Larkham Show. It's on Saturday and Sunday, June 20th and 21st. And I've got the president of Mount Larkham Show, Charlene, joining us. Hello, Charlene.
1: How are you?
0: Good. Gearing up for another busy show. This is just such a great event. It's a credit to everybody involved, isn't it?
1: Yeah, it really is. There's a lot of volunteer hours that go into it and a lot of work behind the scenes.
0: Now, what do you think makes it so special? I mean, it's just got one of those names where everybody wants to go to the Mount Larkham Show. It's like the biggest show in our region. And with the pavilions, I mean, just, You can't beat it. You go to a lot of other shows, but the pavilions at the Mount Larkham Show, second to none. You've got art and education. You've got the cooking. You've got the junior craft. You've got the home brew, the home manufacturing. There's also the junior, I've mentioned the junior cooking, but you know, there's pigs and chicks and everything there with the pavilions. It's just a wonderful event to go along to. Now, one of the big events is the wood chopping too, isn't it? It's very well known for that.
1: Yeah, wood chopping and chainsaw is quite big.
0: And we've got some, I think, state champions coming up for it too, by all accolades of what I've found in regards to it all.
1: Yeah, we do. I don't know their names off the top of my head, unfortunately, but no, we do have some pretty big names coming up. All that'll be getting published on our social media soon.
0: Yeah, and the ring events too. You see the crowd around at the ring. It's just a big, big, big crowd to watch all the equestrian events and everything else that's going on in Centre Ring.
1: Yeah, we are one of the strongest shows in the region for our horse events. So we do get quite a good number of competitors and we do have a good display going on all day long, all weekend long.
0: Now, the show is a family show, so there is lots of things to do for the kids and everything. You got a fireworks display?
1: Yeah, fireworks at 7:30 Friday night. We've got, this year we've got Street Science coming and they're doing a show and workshops. We've got a lot of free entertainment, actually. We've got Dinkum Dinosaurs back again. Mm-hmm. Goldie the Clown hasn't been for a few years. Kelly Hula Hoops is coming. She's doing shows and workshops. We've got a couple of roving entertainers, and we've got the free climbing wall again this year as well.
0: Wonderful. And, of course, Sideshow Alley, which is always very, very popular, isn't it?
1: Absolutely.
0: Yeah. Do you go and have a bit of a muck around Sideshow Alley, like with the, you know, the water ducks or the, you know, the shooting galleries that are there and so forth?
1: Oh, when I was a kid, I did.
0: Yeah. Hey, I'm still a big kid. I still love you've always got to try, I think. It's just one of those things to make sure that you still got it or if you haven't got it at all. But well done to everybody involved with it. It is just such a fantastic event. The weather looks like it's going to be absolutely perfect, as it always is this time of the year. It is the friendly show. Now, people, you can jump on and go to mountlarkhamshow.com.au to find out more about the whole weekend, but it is the 20th and the 21st of June. Charlene, thank you very much.
1: No worries, thank you.
0: There's Charlene, the president of the Mount Larkham Show. Put that date in your diary and we'll see you out there June 20th and 21st. 4CC.
2: 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But before you wet a line, catch Liam from The Complete Angler on 4CC's Fishing Report. 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

0: 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Catching up with Chloe. Hello, Chloe.
1: Hey, Hammo, how are you?
0: Going well. Now, a bit happening with the GAPDL. School holiday campaign's just been kicked off, eh?
1: Yeah, so we've got our winter school holiday campaign. We've obviously felt the winter crisp here, but not as much as the southerners would be down in Melbourne and New South Wales. So we've kicked off a campaign to encourage all those southerners experiencing the very, very cold mornings and cold nights of winter to come down to the beautiful Gladstone region that's shining bright, still experiencing those beautiful 20-degree weathers and just experiencing all the Gladstone region has to offer us. That's been absolutely incredible, and we've got some great traction already.
0: Yeah, great. And look, if people want to keep, even the locals, you know, keep up to date with all of this, you can always jump onto the website, which will give you a full update too, eh?
1: Absolutely. There's all things what we're doing in terms of the campaign on the website.
0: All right. So gladstoneregion.info is the website, everybody. So you can jump online, have a look there, or the Facebook pages too.
1: Absolutely. Gladstoneregion.info is our consumer one, and then, or Gladstone Region. And then we've got GAPDL, which is our corporate one. So have a look on and see what we're up to.
0: All right. Now, EcoFest is this weekend.
1: Yeah, the 7th of June from 9 a.m. till 3 at the Toondoo Botanic Gardens. Some incredible family-friendly activities. Get the kids out and enjoy all there is to offer for the EcoFest.
0: And it's going to be great weather for it too. And the activities and entertainment that is on at every EcoFest, it just blows people away. And it's so much fun.
1: Absolutely. Get the kids out and experience all the wonderful activities and get the kiddies to know all there is and making sure that they're being eco-friendly.
0: Now, speaking of being eco-friendly, it sort of ties in with World Environment Day, which is on Friday.
1: Yeah, absolutely. So our region is actually eco-certified as a destination. Mm-hmm. We've got 6 eco-certified operators down our region, so we're really, committed to that eco-certification and ensuring that we're doing everything we can to keep the world the beautiful place it is. So we encourage you to experience those eco-certified operators, and they're on our website as well. So, yeah, absolutely. Enjoy World Environment Day. Look after the environment. Do your bit. It's our beautiful region and we really want to look after it.
0: All right, Chloe, thanks for jumping on this morning. We will catch up again soon, eh?
1: Thanks, Hammo.
0: There's Chloe from the GAPDL. GladstoneRegion.info is the website. That's GladstoneRegion.info. 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I see there from island hops to valley stops, which is a great little catchphrase there, and things that you can go about and enjoy as part of our region, central Queensland, and the Discovery Coast, GladstoneRegion.info, 4CC.
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11: Hi, looking back on June 4, the anniversary of the day in 1937 when the first shopping trolley was introduced after the owner of a local supermarket in Oklahoma came up with the idea. Now we just need someone to come up with the idea of wheels that work. One of the most famous speeches of all time was delivered by Sir Winston Churchill in 1940.
12: We shall fight on the beaches, we shall fight on the landing grounds, we shall never surrender.
11: It was on this day in 1970 that John Williamson's first single was released. It came just a short time after John performed Old Man Emu on the talent show New Faces and won.
13: You can't fly, but I'm telling you, we can run the paths of a kangaroo.
11: From that to the events of this day in 1989, when Chinese troops moved into Tiananmen Square in Beijing, where students had been protesting for democratic reform.
14: The smoldering aftermath of the violent attack that dealt a staggering blow to the pro-democracy movement in this country.
11: And on the lighter side, New Zealand's All Blacks set an international rugby world record in 1995, defeating Japan 145-17.
15: And that's six tries for Mark Ellis.
11: To the best. Today is one of Australia's all-time favourite TV hosts, John Burgess, turns 83.
16: We have a secretary who enjoys doing taekwondo.
11: Mamas and the Papas singer Michelle Phillips is 82 today. British actor, singer, TV presenter and former professional footballer Bradley Walsh is 66, host of the UK Chase.
17: What are you going to do with £1 million? Wine, women and song.
11: Aussie motorcycle racing champion Mick Doohan celebrates his 61st.
18: And the checkered flag is ready for Michael Doohan.
11: Academy Award winning actress and humanitarian Angelina Jolie is 51.
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11: Comedian and actor Russell Brand is also 51.
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11: And special celebration for Australian country music singer-songwriter Casey Chambers. She's 50.
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0: 9:27 for Double C for CQ and the Discovery Coast. Got Capo coming in after the news. 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Till tomorrow, take care. Bad Joke Friday tomorrow as well. Be good. If not, be good at it. 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
11: Hi, I'm Phoebe Humphrey. The Prime Minister says there's an ideological disagreement between the US and Australia when it comes to tariffs. Washington is looking at slapping a 12.5% tariff on Aussie goods come the end of July, claiming countries are engaging in modern slavery and forced labour. Anthony Albanese telling the ABC it's simply unjustified.
12: Importantly here, this isn't Australia being singled out. There are many countries have been subject to this latest move. It's one of which no notice was given.
11: Meantime, the federal government's first round of budget measures are expected to pass the lower house today, but it will be a point of contention in a brief parliamentary inquiry before it heads through the Senate. National Senate leader Bridget McKenzie has told Nine the measures were included in a friendless budget.
13: It shows you how wrong this government has got the basic economics, and that's why it's not just the National Party, it's not just the Liberal Party or everyday Australians, it's even the left wing of parliament that has a problem with this.
11: The US and Iran continue to trade blows with a deadly strike on Kuwait's international airport. One person has died and several others have been injured in the Iranian attack, the most